Greatest hits of all time, CKDO. There's Police and Roxanne. Hey, it's Daryl McLean here on your holiday Monday night. Happy Thanksgiving to you. Hey, we got a lot of good stuff on the way this hour. Elton John's in along with Janis Joplin. We'll hear from ABBA. We're going to do a round of Did You Know? Because that's always kind of fun. Well, I don't know what you think about this, but a study found that if you want to reconnect with your significant other, you should go on a road trip together. And by the way, if you want to unconnect from your significant other, take a road trip and bring along the mother-in-law.

0: 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Canadian Gold with Platinum Blonde, Situation Critical. Hope your situation is anything but critical tonight. I'm Daryl McLean with you till midnight. Hey, let's do our Monday night edition of Did You Know? Some little things that maybe you didn't know until now. How about this? Did you know that only 8% of Dunkin' Donuts sales actually come from donuts? You know, I think it probably is about the same in a lot of these places, even Tim Hortons. Did you know the most popular fruit worldwide is the tomato? Now, if you don't consider a tomato a fruit, it would be the banana. And did you know this? The rate at which a person's hair grows actually doubles during an airline flight. Did you know that? I didn't know that. Something happens, your hair grows faster. Did you know the technical name for that glob of toothpaste sitting on a toothbrush is called a nurdle? You can impress someone with that. Yeah, don't spill your nurdle down the sink. Did you know by comparing the topography of both, scientists determined that Florida is actually flatter than a pancake? Okay. And finally, I did not know this, but did you know some turtles breathe through their butts? Well, now you know.
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0: Here we go. Time to get rolling with another five in a row of the greatest hits of all time. We've got Nick Lowe, Janis Joplin, the band coming up, and right now, Sir Elton John, all riled up because Saturday night's all right for fighting. CK.

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0: 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One of her biggest hits, there's Dionne Warwick, I'll Never Love This Way Again. Kinda nice. Hey, it's Daryl McLean here, and stand by for ABBA.
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0: More of the greatest hits of all time, CKDO. There's Trooper and Round, Round We Go. Feeling good on this Monday night, Thanksgiving. Maybe today is your turkey hangover day. Yeah, it is for me, too. Hey, we got some big things happening here at CKDO. We're welcoming Triumph. That's right, Triumph, with special guest April Wine, is coming to the Tribute Community Center here in Oshawa on Friday, December 18th. And tickets are going on sale Thursday morning at 10 a.m. But how'd you like to get yours for free? We're going to be giving away Triumph concert tickets all day long Thursday right here on CKDO.
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0: Coming up before 9 o'clock, Max Webster's in along with a cat named Stevens. And how about Little River Band's Lonesome Loser on CKDO?

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Snuggle up to your radio. It's Daryl McLean here till midnight. Rolling Stones coming up this hour. We're also going to hear from the Bee Gees, some classic Queen, and some vintage vinyl news to pass on to you a little later this hour. So, a new study says that food ads, you know, all those great commercials, have more clout with children's choices than their own parents. Yeah. You know, that study came to the conclusion more than half of kids identified Ronald McDonald as daddy.

0: More of the greatest hits of all time, CKDO, and Feel It Again. That's Honey Moon Sweet, Feeling Fine on this Thanksgiving Monday night. Hi there, I'm Daryl McLean with you till midnight. So what's going on in the world of music? Well, Air Supply, who, by the way, are coming our way, just received a star on the Hollywood Walk of Fame this week. Pat Sajak and David Foster both spoke at the ceremony, and they just released a new album called A Matter of Time on Friday. And the Beach Boys in the news, they were supposed to return to the stage this past weekend after canceling all their dates over the past 3 months as Mike Love recharged following an unspecified health ailment. But a Facebook post says that the show has also been canceled due to unforeseen circumstances. The group last appeared in concert on July 18th.
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0: 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Loving the sounds of the 70s. Alicia Bridges, I Love the Nightlife. I'm Darryl McLean, and we've got the Brothers Gibb on the way next.
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0: More of the greatest hits of all time, CKDO, Ian Thomas Pilot. I'm Daryl McLean. Hey, we've got another fantastic show coming your way as CKDO presents Los Desperados, Canada's premier tribute to the Eagles. That show is coming up on Friday, December 11th at Bond Street Events Center, and we want to send you there. 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

The greatest hits of all time, CKDO. There's Brian Adams with Heaven. I'm Daryl McLean right here on your radio till midnight. And coming up this hour, America's going to be in along with CCR, some good old April Wine. Got a few things you need to know. Speaking of things you need to know, some experts are saying gas prices are going to drop this month. You know, gas is expensive. Yeah, when you go online to check the value of your car, and it asks if your tank is empty or full. Here come the spinners. Could it be I'm falling in love from CKDO? Since

0: More of the greatest hits of all time, CKDO. There's Prism with Virginia. I'm Daryl McClain. Hope you're doing well on your Thanksgiving holiday Monday night. What's going on? A few things you need to know. Well, British Airways is building what they say will be the world's biggest business class cabin. It'll feature 106 seats on its fleet of Airbus A380s. That could be a nice flight. Maybe you're planning on flying south to Disneyland. Or actually, that's Disneyland and Disney World. Well, another price hike on the way. While the lowest single-day entry price, $104, and the highest price single-day price, $224, remain unchanged, the theme park has hiked prices on several mid-level tickets. And Jeff Bezos' wife, Lauren Sanchez, is suggesting that her husband should run for president. What do you think of that?
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0: Time to kick off another five in a row of the greatest hits of all time, including music from the Guess Who, Blues Image, BTO, America, and Miss Diana Ross. She doesn't have a turkey hangover. She has a love hangover. That's okay. For the greatest hits of all time, CKDO.

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0: greatest hits of all time, CKDL. Great memories from 1975. That's America's Sister, Golden Hair, and Bachman, Turner Overdrive. Roll on down the highway. I'm Daryl McLean, and Willie and the Poor Boys are standing by.
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Crosby, Stills, Nash & Young's American Dream. I'm Daryl McClain here till midnight. Linda Ronstadt's up this hour. We'll also hear from Santana. Some good old Motown gold from Martha Vandellas and Showbiz Buzz just around the corner. Righteous Brothers now on CKDO.

0: Or the greatest hits of all time, CKDO, good old Canadian rock and roll, Chilliwack and Lonesome Mary. I'm Darrell McLean. What's going on in showbiz? Are you a fan of Bridgerton television series? Well, the long-rumored expansion of the Bridgerton universe is now a reality. Netflix apparently has greenlighted an untitled spinoff chronicling the early life of a young Lady Violet and her romance with Viscount Edmund Bridgerton. Now, the widowed Bridgerton family matriarch is played on the Mothership series by Ruth Jamel. Like Queen Charlotte, a Bridgerton story, the Violet's prequel will be a limited series from the franchise producer. So watch for that. If you're a Bridgerton fan, it's coming back to Netflix with a prequel.
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0: Coming up, another five in a row of the greatest hits of all time. Trooper standing by along with Linda Ronstadt, the five-man electrical band of Supertramp. And right now, to get rolling, it's Thin Lizzy. The boys are back in town on the greatest hits of all time. CKDO.

0: Greatest hits of all time, CKDO, Supertramp's Breakfast in America, and the five-man electrical band before that. 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
0: Terry Jack's coming up along with Martha and the Vandellas. It's Santana's turn now. 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
0: That'll wrap it up for me, Daryl McLean. We'll catch you again tomorrow afternoon at about 2 o'clock. Going to be sitting in for Chris Coppin this week. Terry Johnston will be here bright and early tomorrow morning to get you up and moving. Doobies now, CKDO.

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0: Good morning. It's 5:30. I'm Becca Stone with CKDO News. Mainly cloudy today with some showers. A high of 23, but feeling warmer. It's 15 right now. 401 westbound through Durham, getting busy already this morning from the 412 out to Salem. Also some delays in the express through Morningside. After that, looks good westbound into Toronto out to the Parkway. And DVP southbound, no issues there. Here's what's making news this hour. If you live in Oshawa or Oxbridge, you can start voting today. Both municipalities offer online voting from now until the polls close October 26th at 8 p.m. There are also voter assistance centres for those that need help casting a ballot through at Oshawa, Oxbridge, Goodwood and Zephyr over the next 2 weeks. Six Flags is temporarily shutting down 9 roller coasters at 6 amusement parks after one person died at their park near Atlanta. The incident yesterday involved a coaster and left several others injured. A spokesperson says attractions similar to the ride involved were closed out of an abundance of caution. An inquest gets underway today in the death of a woman who fell from a high-rise balcony in Toronto as police entered her home. Regis Kurchinski Paquette died in May of 2020. It came on the heels of George Floyd's death. Ontario's police watchdog cleared Toronto police of any wrongdoing. The inquest is set to last 2 weeks and hear from 15 witnesses. The Ontario Energy Conference kicks off in Toronto today. Doug Ford will be speaking at the event. He's expected to talk about his vision for the province's economic future and the role energy will play in delivering it. Canada is joining the U.S. and more than 24 other countries in denouncing Iran's apparent involvement in a planned attack on an airbase in England. Britain's prime minister said yesterday Iran was almost certainly behind the suspected terror plot last month, but Iran is denying it. Canada's international trade minister is visiting India this week. Maninder Sidhu is hoping to boost the trade relationship between the two countries. About 310 advanced polling stations will open across Alberta later this morning ahead of next Monday's historic vote on that province's place in Canada. Albertans will begin marking an X on a ballot with 10 questions. One will ask if Alberta should stay within Canada, while the other 9 are focused on the Constitution and immigration. And tonight's Lotto Max jackpot is at an all-time high. It's $85 million, and if no one wins it, it could climb to $90 million on Friday. The previous record was $80 million, which was first won by a ticket holder in BC in May of last year. The LA Dodgers are down 2-0 in the NLCS. Milwaukee beat them yesterday 7-4. In the American League, Cleveland won Game 1 against Tampa Bay 7-3. Josh Allen threw for 331 yards and 2 touchdowns before the Bills got an overtime field goal and outlasted the LA Rams 37-34 last night. And with 3 goals and 6 assists in 3 games, Austin Matthews was named the NHL's first star of the week. The Leafs are in Utah tonight to meet the Mammoth. It's 5:33 at CKDO. Weather is next.
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0: CKDO weather, mainly cloudy today. Showers ending near noon, 10 to 20 millimeters. Chance of showers again later on. Also risk of a thunderstorm, a high of 23, feeling more like 30. Tonight, partly cloudy. Chance of showers early this evening. Risk of a thunderstorm, a low of 13. Tomorrow, mix of sun and cloud, a high of 14. And for Thursday, cloudy, a high of 12. It's 15 right now. I'm Becca Stone. 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

0: Partridge Family, I Think I Love You. Greatest hits of all time. CKDO, Eagles before that. And Life in the Fast Lane. It's 542, 18 to 6. Tuesday already. Terry and Becca. Cloudy, and we're getting some rain to the west end of Toronto. They're saying, you know, could be heading our way. But anyway, the rain will end around noon. Is it raining already?
1: It was raining just before 5:30.
0: Oh. All right. Anyway, the rain we're getting should end around noon. And you know what the humidex is going to be today? 30. Then it's going to start getting a little colder the next couple days. 16 degrees and checking CKDO traffic. Morning, Tuesday morning, Becca Stone.
1: Mm-hmm. Good morning, Terry. 401 through Durham, jamming up already this morning. Westbound Thixon out to Salem. No problems reported yet. I'm going to guess that's due to the rain. 401 westbound into Toronto still looks pretty good. Some delays in the express through Morningside. DVP southbound, no issues there. 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
0: How was the long weekend for you, Becca Stone?
1: It was good. How was yours?
0: Well, you were off on Friday, too, so you had a four-day weekend, right?
1: Mm-hmm. Yeah.
0: Wow. How did your big hosting the turkey dinner, how many 15 people thing go on Saturday?
1: Yeah, it turned out to be 16 and it was good.
0: Ah.
1: Yeah.
0: And remember I asked you, I said, are they all staying over? And you said,
1: no, definitely not.
0: I hope not. They're all going home. And then you had a relaxing the rest of the weekend on Sunday and Monday yesterday. And
1: yeah. Well, we went to my mother-in-law's for her Thanksgiving on Sunday. And then yesterday was just relaxing.
0: Just kind of sitting around.
1: Yeah.
0: Doing nothing. I was on the radio yesterday, by the way. I filled in from noon till 6. Quite boring. Not that John Lodge isn't fun to talk to. He is. But it's not the same without you. You know what I mean? Like the talking all the time. And I was just thinking about everybody having their Thanksgiving dinners at home. I mean, I think some people a lot have them on Mondays, right?
1: Yeah. Oh, yeah.
0: Some have them. Or it's just leftovers. And the number one comment I heard over the weekend, and I asked other people the same thoughts about this, and we even talked about it on the air yesterday, the white meat, the turkey white meat, is the boring part. It really is dry. You need the either cranberries or gravy on it. Mm-hmm. It's not the fun part, really. It's dry. I mean, unless you really, I guess you could make it juicy, but it's still.
1: I was going to say, how was your dinner? You ordered like a takeout turkey dinner.
0: Yeah, all inclusive, like with all the stuff. We've never done that before. And it worked out. It was really quite nice. We had some sort of, turnip or parsnip soup, which we would have never made, but it was delicious with nuts on it. And then there was a goat cheese salad, and that was good. Turkey, cranberries, mashed potatoes, roasted Brussels sprouts, carrots, stuffing, all that. And then sticky toffee pudding, like with no churn ice cream that we had to put in the freezer 90 minutes beforehand and then just mix it up and put it on top. And it wasn't like a really cold ice cream. It was very creamy. It was, you know, it was very good. It was just us with grandma. Mm-hmm. And you know what? As we looked out and we thought, okay, what leftovers can we leave for grandma to take home with her, right? You know, it was in the little dish of leftover stuff, a couple of carrots and a blob of mashed potatoes.
1: Yeah.
0: That was it.
1: Yeah, I didn't have a lot of leftovers either. And I've done this dinner for a while now.
0: Yeah.
1: And I was like, was everyone extra hungry? Like
0: why have I got nothing left?
1: And I thought I had more than I usually have.
0: Really?
1: Yeah.
0: So people were chomping at it. Mm-hmm. So then today, what you're saying is today you're not having like turkey sandwiches?
1: Well, I'm having a ham sandwich, but yeah.
0: Oh, leftover from your mother-in-law's place?
1: No, from mine. There was ham left over, but no potatoes, no vegetables, no anything.
0: You did ham and turkey?
1: No, I just did ham.
0: Just did ham.
1: Oh. I never do turkey.
0: Oh.
1: I did turkey once, and I was like, I'm never doing this again.
0: Yeah, so you did the ham. Much easier. And did your mother-in-law do turkey then?
1: Yeah.
0: Aha! Did she send you home with any leftovers?
1: No, I didn't want any. I had my own leftover ham. I still got not a lot, but enough to get through. There's only two of us.
0: Debbie, it's Terry Johnston. have no leftovers? I could use a turkey sandwich on the way home from work this morning. That's your mother-in-law, by the way. Hope she's listening. Welcome back at it. 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

5:54, 6 minutes to six. Cloudy and rain ending around noon today in Durham, but a humidex of 30 today. It's going to be warm today. It's already warm. 16 degrees. Tons of sports. The Bills game. Major League Baseball playoffs. Lots of players. 7 o'clock, 6 o'clock news. Becca Stone is standing by with everything you need to know. Wake you up for 6 o'clock news coming up. 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
1: Good morning. It's 6 o'clock. I'm Becca Stone with CKDO News. Mainly cloudy today with some showers, a high of 23, but feeling warmer. It's 15 right now. 401 westbound through Durham, busy already. Brock Street out to Salem. After that, still looks pretty good westbound into Toronto out to the Parkway. Just some scattered slowdowns. DVP southbound that is filling in, though, from the 401 down to around Lawrence. Here's what's making news this hour. Voting for the next mayor of Oshawa begins today. All voting is online and is open until October 26th, Election Day at 8 p.m. You can also now cast your ballot online in Oxbridge with polls opening this morning. Voter assistance centers will be set up in both municipalities over the next 2 weeks. Nine roller coasters at half a dozen Six Flags parks are now shut down after a fatal incident at their park in Georgia. One person died yesterday after an incident involving a coaster. Several others were injured. A spokesperson says they closed rides similar to the one involved out of an abundance of caution. An inquest into the death of a woman who fell from a high-rise balcony in Toronto will hear from 15 witnesses over the next 2 weeks. Regis Korchinski Paquette died in May of 2020. As police were entering her home, her death was thrust into the spotlight as it came on the heels of the police killing of George Floyd. Doug Ford will be delivering a keynote address at the Ontario Energy Conference in Toronto today. The premier is expected to outline his vision for Ontario's economic future and how energy will factor into it. Canada and more than two dozen countries

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1: Grabbed a 2-0 lead in the NLCS with a 7-4 win last night. Meanwhile, the Guardians beat the Rays 7-3 to open the ALCS. Game 2 is tonight. Buffalo Bills got an overtime field goal to take down the LA Rams 37-34. And the Leafs wrap up their road trip in Utah tonight. Part of ESPN's Frozen Frenzy, where all 32 teams are in action. It's 6:03 at CKDO. 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
1: CKDO Weather. Mainly cloudy today. Showers ending near noon. 10 to 20 millimeters. Chance of showers again later on. Also risk of a thunderstorm. A high of 23. Feeling more like 30. Partly cloudy tonight. Chance of showers early this evening. Risk of a thunderstorm. A low of 13. Tomorrow, mix of sun and cloud. A high of 14. And for Thursday, cloudy. A high of 12. It's 16 right now. I'm Becca Stone. 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

0: Innocence, greatest hits of all time, CKDO and Lighthouse before that one fine morning. 14 after 6, 6:14, it's Tuesday morning with Terry and Becca. Cloudy and the rain we're getting will end, they say, around lunchtime. High of 23, it'll feel like 30 later on today.
1: Hot today.
0: With a humidex. And then some sunshine tomorrow, but you see it's going to get a little colder. 14, then 12. So enjoy the humidex of 30 today. 16 degrees this morning. We'll tell you what happened over the weekend. All sorts of news things happened on the weekend. But first, let's check CKDO traffic. Becca Stone.
2: 401 through Durham, busy westbound already. Brock Street out to Salem. Delays are building westbound into Toronto. They start around Meadowvale and stretch out past the parkway now. Also, reports of a crash at this point approaching the parkway, but not confirmed at this quite yet. DVP southbound filling in there from the 401 down to around Eglinton. CKDO traffic is brought to you in part by the Capitol Theater in Port Hope. Tickets are on sale now for the Capitol Theater's annual Panto, Red, A Big Bad Wolf Panto, running November 20th through December 27th. 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I'll have more traffic in minutes.
0: Sad news over the weekend. On Friday, we learned that Chicago Bears legend Mike Ditka, who went from tight end to head coach, died on Friday. He was 86. I was talking to some people that were at the, or no, hang on, they were watching on TV, I guess, the Bears game over the weekend. And of course, they would have done a big thing about that in Chicago because the guy's a legend in Chicago, Mike Ditka and the Bears. So he died. He was 86. And as you mentioned in the news there, R.J. Mitty, Walter White Jr. of Breaking Bad died at age 34. Sadly, reported suicide. For the first time, we watched a couple of episodes of that last week or the week before. Susan and I started watching it. We said, okay, we've heard about Breaking Bad. Let's see what it's all about. So, I know. It's like an old show, isn't it?
1: Breaking Bad.
0: Breaking Bad.
1: When did it end? When? 2013.
0: Oh, it's only 13 years ago it ended. Oh, boy.
1: I started watching it when it was on.
0: Yeah.
1: And it stressed me out.
0: That's what I'm thinking.
1: I was too stressed.
0: Yeah.
1: And I watched, I don't even remember, I watched some of the first season. Mm-hmm. And then I was like, nope. There can't be a happy ending. I don't know what's going to happen, but there's no way that he can just go back and live his normal life. Yeah, I'm not watching this.
0: And our boys said, no, it gets better after three episodes. Like, it gets good,
1: sure
0: you'll be hooked.
1: It gets better.
0: I think we're at the three and we're not, I don't think we're not.
1: It's a troubling. Huge show. People say it's absolutely fantastic.
0: Yeah.
1: I can't sit like this and be stressed.
0: Yeah.
1: For five seasons.
0: Yeah.
1: Kind of like Ozark. Or like when I watched, yes. I watched Dexter for a little bit.
0: And just troubling, isn't it?
1: Yes.
0: Like how do they, and there was a show we watched, and Susan and I couldn't think of this a few years ago. It was two moms that kind of got into the drug trade. Do you remember that one? And then they couldn't get out of it. They wanted to do it just to make a few bucks, and then they got hooked into it. And then the bad guy came to their house and said, no, you're into it. You have to do this. And I can't remember what that show was called.
1: Good Girls? No, that's a movie.
0: Yeah, I don't know.
1: Good Girls, that's a TV show.
0: Maybe that was it. Who did it star, do you know? I can't remember who was the two.
1: Christina Hendricks, Mae Whitman.
0: Yeah, Retta. That's it. Anyway, it's just troubling. And so if you've seen Breaking Bad, you know what we're talking about. I don't know. Anyway, so it was sad that the Walter Jr. and sadly of suicide. So do you want some, here's another sad one. Then I'll give you the good news. Journey drummer Dean Castronovo suffered a medical emergency at the band's concert in Tulsa last Thursday. Mm-hmm. So what they did was they stopped the concert. He's the drummer, right? They stopped it while he was taken off the stage. And the band went backstage and after a little while, they'd taken him to hospital. So one of the members came out and said, just bear with us, sending thoughts and prayers to Dean. Mm-hmm. And y'all just pray right now and we'll come back at it. And then a little while later, another band member came out and said, okay, he's taken to hospital and he should be okay, but we're hoping for the best. And what the tech drummer, a guy named Steve Tomey, Toomey, like one of the roadies, who was the tech, like the drummer roadie. He came out and finished the concert.
1: Wow.
0: He was the drummer. Like, you could do the, you could do it? Okay, good. So the people didn't, you know, get ripped off on a concert. So I didn't hear what happened, but I think he's had other issues before, the drummer has before. There was also a winery in Italy was robbed over the weekend. Thieves managed to make off with 30,000 bottles of high-end wine worth $5.5 million.
1: Wow.
0: That's a big heist. You know, here's the good news. You want some good news? We need all this. Over the weekend, Tobey Maguire's ex-wife got married to a billionaire heir just weeks after their divorce. To make it even more of a Hollywood story, guess who officiated the wedding?
1: He did.
0: Tobey Maguire did. So, a few weeks after they've divorced.
1: I take it that they ended on good terms.
0: No doubt. I've seen pictures of it. There he is, officiating his ex-wife's wedding to a billionaire heir. I'd do that. I would officiate Susan's next wedding, I think. 20 after at CKDO.
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Monday, Monday. There you go, Mamas and Papas. Greatest hits of all time. CKDO, 26 minutes after 6, 626. You know, we're going to be talking about leftovers and the stats and what we like about leftovers and don't like about leftovers and what we wish for leftovers. And we've got some official stats for you about leftovers coming up after the 6:30 news. Cloudy and the showers will end around lunchtime today in a high of 23. It'll feel like 30 with the Humidex later on today. Still 16 degrees. Online voting begins today in some parts of Durham region. Becca Stone will tell you all about it and tell you what happened with the Bills game, the Rams, and Major League Baseball playoffs and so on. 6:30 news in 2 minutes on CKDO.

0: Good morning. It's 6:30. I'm Becca Stone with CKDO News. Mainly cloudy today with some showers, a high of 23, but feeling much warmer. It's 16 right now. 401 through Durham. Still busy westbound this morning. Brock Street out to Salem. More delays now westbound into Toronto, anywhere from White's off and on out past the Parkway. DVP southbound also busy off and on now from the 401 down to around Don Mills. Here's what's making news this hour. If you live in Oshawa or Uxbridge, you can start voting today. Both municipalities offer online voting from now until the polls close October 26th at 8 p.m. There are also voter assistance centres for those that need help casting a ballot throughout Oshawa, Uxbridge, Goodwood and Zephyr over the next 2 weeks. Six Flags is temporarily shutting down 9 roller coasters at 6 amusement parks after one person died at their park near Atlanta. The incident yesterday involved a coaster and left several others injured. A spokesperson says attractions similar to the ride involved were shut down out of an abundance of caution. An inquest gets underway today into the death of a woman who fell from a high-rise balcony in Toronto as police entered her home. Regis Korchinski-Paquette died in May of 2020. It came on the heels of George Floyd's death. Ontario's police watchdog cleared Toronto police of any wrongdoing. The inquest is set to last 2 weeks and will hear from 15 witnesses. The Ontario Energy Conference kicks off in Toronto today. Doug Ford will be speaking at the event. He's expected to talk about his vision for the province's economic future and the role energy will play in delivering it. Canada is joining the U.S. and more than 24 other countries in denouncing Iran's apparent involvement in a planned attack on an airbase in England. Britain's prime minister said yesterday Iran was almost certainly behind the suspected terror plot last month, but Iran is denying it. Canada's international trade minister is visiting India this week. Maninder Sidhu is hoping to boost the trade relationship between the two countries. About 310 advanced polling stations will open across Alberta later this morning ahead of next Monday's historic vote on that province's place in Canada. Albertans will begin marking an X on a ballot with 10 questions. One will ask if Alberta should stay within Canada, while the other 9 are focused on the Constitution and immigration. And tonight's Lotto Max jackpot is at an all-time high. It's $85 million, and if no one wins it, it could climb to $90 million on Friday. The previous record was $80 million, which was first won by a ticket holder in BC in May of last year. The LA Dodgers are down 2-0 in the NLCS. Milwaukee beat them yesterday 7-4. In the American League, Cleveland won Game 1 against the Tampa Bay Rays 7-3. Josh Allen threw for 331 yards and 2 touchdowns before the Bills got an overtime field goal and outlasted the LA Rams 37-34 last night. And with 3 goals and 6 assists in 3 games, Austin Matthews was named the NHL's first star of the week. The Leafs are in Utah tonight to meet the Mammoth. It's 6:33 at CKDO. Weather is next.
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0: CKDO weather. Mainly cloudy today. Showers ending near noon, 10 to 20 millimeters. Chance of showers late this afternoon. Risk of a thunderstorm, a high of 23, feeling more like 30. Tonight, partly cloudy. Chance of showers early this evening. Risk of a thunderstorm, a low of 13. Mix of sun and cloud tomorrow, a high of 14. And for Thursday, cloudy, a high of 12. It's 16 right now. I'm Becca Stone. 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

0: Edwin Starr, 25 Miles, Greatest Hits of All Time, CKDO, Elton John, Kiki D, and Don't Go Breaking My Heart. Speaking of walking, I saw a lot of people over the weekend out walking and jogging, just enjoying the, you know, the mild weather and in Durham region. They were all, you know, even Susan went for like a 4K run. She hasn't done that in like a year and a half. She said it was quite nice. It's raining right now. The showers should end around lunchtime today in Durham region, but the humidex today, 30. And then it's going to start getting cooler the next couple days. So enjoy the 30 while you got it today. Still 15 degrees. We're going to talk about your 16 degrees, rather. Let's talk. We're going to talk about your turkey leftovers and some stats about leftovers. But first, checking CKDO traffic. Morning again, Beckerstone.
1: Good morning, Terry. 401 through Durham. That's bunching up this morning. Brock Street out to Salem. After that, delays start again anywhere from Whites and stretch all the way out past the Parkway. DDP southbound also slow off and on from the 401 down to around Don Mills. CKDO traffic is brought to you in part by R. Avery Landscaping, Durham Region's longstanding premier outdoor landscaping company. 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I'll have more traffic in minutes.
0: I was telling Becca this earlier this morning that when we finished our Thanksgiving dinner, it was so good. It was just Susan and I and Grandma Johnston. And afterwards, we looked at the little, and we had one little tray of a couple of vegetables and some potatoes. And that was it. A little smidge of gravy on top. I think, well, not much in the world of leftovers there. And Becca has, you see, you got some ham left over?
1: Mm-hmm.
0: Not much, huh?
1: Just ham.
0: It. All the veggies were gone?
1: Yeah.
0: Good calculating.
1: No, bad. I should have had more food.
0: Because
1: everyone had some, but there just was not as much as I thought.
0: And that's what you'd be planning when you go home for lunch today. You'd be going, hey, or dinner, but apparently there's not enough for it. I found some stats for you. Multiple holiday food studies found that 80 to 96% of us admit we look forward to leftovers the next day more than the actual sit-down dinner itself.
1: Mm.
0: I would kill for a turkey sandwich on white bread, none of that healthy brown bread, with a wee bit of salt and pepper on it, and maybe some stuffing if there's some left over, a wee bit of gravy even. Delicious. Anyway, better than the actual dinner. Roughly one in five people, so 20%, admit they eat the dry turkey only as a formality to get to the stuffing, mashed potatoes, and gravy. They don't like surprised. The dry part. You white meat or dark meat? I asked you that before, right?
1: Probably dark meat.
0: Yeah.
1: But I don't really care.
0: Either one?
1: Yeah.
0: But don't you find the white part dry?
1: Yeah.
0: Yeah. Do you lather it with gravy?
1: I prefer cheese sauce, but yes.
0: Cheese sauce on your turkey?
1: Hmm. Well, because you already have cheese sauce for your vegetables, so why not just get everybody involved in the party?
0: Who says you turkey can't get cheese sauce too? I know. Number one, leftover creation that causes family fridge wars. Someone sneaking into the fridge at midnight to make the day after turkey and stuffing sandwich and stealing the last of the gravy is another big issue.
1: I believe it.
0: Yep, that's a big thing. Be honest, did you actually care about that dinner as much, or were you actually building in, were you thinking as you were making that dinner for the 16 people you had on Saturday? Were you actually thinking, there's going to be some leftovers for Daniel and I on Sunday, Monday?
1: I thought there was going to be more leftovers, but there was not.
0: I think that deserves an applause because you did a good job. Everybody ate what you had. Did anybody look like they were going home hungry, by the way?
1: No.
0: All right. What'd you have for dessert?
1: I got apple pie and pumpkin pie from Costco, and my mother-in-law brought ice cream.
0: Nice.
1: Mm-hmm.
0: Any leftovers?
1: A little bit of ice cream.
0: There you go. We got butter tarts for some reason. 646 is CKDO.
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CKDO. Lionel, 6:52, 8 minutes to 7. Cloudy and the rain will end around lunchtime today, but humidex of 30 is what it's going to feel like today. 16 degrees right now. Hey, online voting begins. 2 weeks yesterday is the municipal election, right? Online voting in some parts of Durham. Becca will explain. She's got your 7 o'clock news and 7 o'clock quickie joke of the day coming up.

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2: 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I'm Becca Stone with CKDO News. Mainly cloudy today. Showers ending later on. A high of 23, but feeling warmer. It's 16 right now. I am seeing reports of a crash on Thixon this morning, just north of Taunton. 401 westbound through Durham, bunching up Brock Street out to Salem. Slowdowns start again from White's and stretch all the way out past the Parkway. DVP southbound, busy there from the 401 down to around Don Mills. Here's what's making news this hour. Voting for the next mayor of Oshawa begins today. All voting is online and is open until October 26th, Election Day at 8 p.m. You can also now cast your ballot online in Uxbridge with polls opening this morning. Voter assistance centers will be set up in both municipalities over the next 2 weeks. Nine roller coasters at half a dozen Six Flags parks are now shut down after a death at their park in Georgia. One person died yesterday during an incident involving a coaster. Several others were injured. A spokesperson says they closed rides similar to the one involved out of an abundance of caution. An inquest into the death of a woman who fell from a high-rise balcony in Toronto will hear from 15 witnesses over the next 2 weeks. Regis Korchinski-Paquette died in May of 2020 as police were entering her home. Her death was thrust into the spotlight as it came on the heels of the police killing of George Floyd. Doug Ford will be delivering a keynote address at the Ontario Energy Conference in Toronto today. The premier is expected to outline his vision for Ontario's economic future and how energy will factor into it. Canada and more than 24 countries are warning Iran that anyone carrying out hostile actions on its behalf could face consequences. The joint statement follows an alleged terror plot at a U.S.-run airbase in England, which Britain's prime minister says was almost certainly directed by Iran's Revolutionary Guard. International Trade Minister Maninder Sidhu visits India this week in hopes of boosting the trade relationships between the two countries. Roughly 300 business representatives from aerospace and clean technology to energy are joining him. Advanced polling opens today in Alberta ahead of next Monday's referendum. There are 10 questions on the ballot, with the 10th asking if the province should stay in Canada or hold a second binding referendum on leaving Confederation. And the entertainment world is mourning the death of Breaking Bad actor RJ Mitty. He was 34.

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2: CKDO weather. Mainly cloudy today. Showers ending near noon. 10 to 20 millimeters chance of showers late this afternoon. Risk of a thunderstorm. A high of 23, feeling more like 30. Partly cloudy tonight. Chance of showers early this evening. Risk of a thunderstorm. A low of 13. Mix of sun and cloud tomorrow. A high of 14. And for Thursday, cloudy. A high of 12. It's 16 right now. I'm Becca Stone. 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
3: And I'm Terry Johnston. Good morning. I'm going to tell you about, you know how dads take a nap a lot of times after the turkey's been done? And it's a thing that happens to men, apparently. You get tired. A mom tried to take a nap, and her kids said, "Can I play with your hair?" She said, "Sure." Wait to hear what happened. I'll tell you about that coming up in just a bit. But first, your 7 o'clock quickie joke of the day. It was Thanksgiving weekend, and the day before all the turkey dinner and everything, and little Johnny comes downstairs crying, and his mom said, "What's the matter now?" "Well, Dad was hanging pictures before the gang came over, and he hit his thumb with a hammer."
2: Uh-oh.
3: "And he was in tears." Little Johnny was. Mom said, "Well, that's not so serious. I know you're kind of upset, but a big boy like you shouldn't cry at something like that. Why didn't you just laugh?" "I did." Poor Dad. Morning.

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1: CKDO, Bill Withers, before that, Lean On Me. 13 after 7, 7:13, had to take a sip of my coffee. It's Terry and Beckett, we're back at it, short week. Cloudy and showers this morning will end around lunchtime, they say. And the high today, 23. The humidex, 30. And then it's going to start getting cooler the next couple of days anyway. Still 16 degrees. Mom says, go ahead and play with my hair while I have a nap. Uh-oh, didn't work out quite so well. Tell you about that in 36 seconds. But first, let's check CKDO traffic, Becca Stone.
2: Still slow this morning. 401 westbound through Durham, Brock Street out to Salem. Some delays as well now approaching Brock Road in Pickering. Then really slows westbound into Toronto White, out past the Parkway. DVP southbound still busy there from the 401 down to around Don Mills. Delays building as well as you approach the Gardner. 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I'll have more traffic in minutes.
1: Remember I told you when we would go visit my grandmother, Johnston, way up in Parry Sound, every single dish was used for the Thanksgiving dinner. Mm-hmm. And then my dad and my uncle, as soon as dinner was over, they'd retire to the couch. No time flat. They were sawing logs. Mm-hmm. They said it was a thing that happens with turkey and men.
2: With turkey and everybody. It's scientific.
1: So. Yeah, scientific. So anyway, so a mom down in Austin, Texas, learned an important parenting lesson. Never fall asleep when your kids have access to scissors. She's a TikToker. She calls herself Mama Angel. Mm-hmm. Says she decided to take a nap while her husband handled dinner. Before she drifted off, one of their children said, hey, can I play with your hair? Well, Mama agreed, figuring maybe I'll get a relaxing scalp massage while catching some sleep. Instead, she apparently booked an appointment with the world's worst hair salon. Mama says she fell into a deep sleep, such a deep sleep that she was practically hibernating. She occasionally woke just enough to hear the children trying to suppress their laughter, but didn't think much of it. When she finally got up, her kids had thoughtfully placed a bonnet over her head. Mom continued making dinner and helping Dad while the children whispered and giggled. Eventually, one of them asked the ominous question, "Had you looked at your hair yet?" Well, she removed the bonnet and reached up to scratch her head. There was only scalp.
2: Are you serious?
1: Children had chopped away a large section of her hair from the crown of her head, leaving the sides mostly intact and creating a prominent bald spot. She said she suddenly noticed there was too much air conditioning hitting her head. So she grabbed her phone and documented the damage on TikTok. Now they're almost at 6 million views now so far. Despite this dramatic new hairstyle, Mom says she couldn't help but laughing at what happened. Hey, Moms, would you laugh at that? Or would you be going,
2: I don't even, do you laugh? Do you cry? Do you get angry? What do you do?
1: Yep. Well,
2: where did the scissors come from? How old are the kids?
1: Exactly. The kids didn't escape the consequences. Mom says she took away a long list of privileges, including iPads, television, extracurricular activities, family trips, snacks, and outdoor playtime. So she was clearly bad.
2: Well, it sounds like they were old enough to know better.
1: To know better, yeah. Anyway, while Mom is left figuring out how to disguise the bald spot while her hair grows back, next time the kids ask if you can play with your hair during a nap, we're guessing the answer will be no. Cut it out.
2: I put on protection hat. I don't trust you people.
1: I don't trust you people. Happy post-Thanksgiving. 7:17 at CKDO.
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Cloudy and the rain will end around lunchtime today, but humid. It'll feel like 30 later on today. 16 degrees. Online voting in some parts begins today. Becca will explain.

0: Good morning. It's 7:30. I'm Becca Stone with CKDO News for Armstrong Funeral Home in Oshawa. Mainly cloudy today. Showers ending later on. A high of 23, but feeling warmer. It's 16. It's actually 17 right now. 401 through Durham. I am finding some delays westbound this morning through Harmony. Then again, Brock Street out to Salem. More scattered slowdowns off and on anywhere from Brock Road and Pickering all the way out past the Parkway. DVP southbound. That's bunching up now from the 401 down to just past Don Mills. It jams up again between Baby Bloor and the Gardner. Here's what's making news this hour. If you live in Oshawa or Oxbridge, you can start voting today in the municipal election. Both municipalities offer online voting from now until the polls close October 26th at 8 p.m. There are also voter assistance centres for those that need help casting a ballot throughout Oshawa, Oxbridge, Goodwood and Zephyr over the next 2 weeks. Six Flags is temporarily shutting down 9 roller coasters at 6 amusement parks after one person died at their park near Atlanta. The incident yesterday involved a coaster and left several others injured. A spokesperson says attractions similar to the ride involved were shut down out of an abundance of caution. An inquest gets underway today in the death of a woman who fell from a high-rise balcony in Toronto as police entered her home. Regis Korchinski Paquette died in May of 2020. It came on the heels of George Floyd's death. Ontario's police watchdog cleared Toronto police of any wrongdoing. The inquest is set to last 2 weeks and hear from 15 witnesses. The Ontario Energy Conference kicks off in Toronto today. Doug Ford will be speaking at the event. He's expected to talk about his vision for the province's economic future and the role energy will play in delivering it. Canada is joining the U.S. and more than 24 other countries in denouncing Iran's apparent involvement in a planned attack on an airbase in England. Britain's prime minister said yesterday Iran was almost certainly behind the suspected terror plot last month, but Iran is denying it. Canada's international trade minister is visiting India this week. Maninder Sidhu is hoping to boost the trade relationship between the two countries. About 310 advanced polling stations will open across Alberta later this morning ahead of next Monday's historic vote on that province's place in Canada. Albertans will begin marking an X on a ballot with 10 questions. One will ask if Alberta should stay within Canada, while the other 9 are focused on the Constitution and immigration. And tonight's Lotto Max jackpot is at an all-time high. It's $85 million, and if no one wins it, it could climb to $90 million on Friday. The previous record was $80 million, which was first won by a ticket holder in BC in May of last year. The Dodgers are down 2-0 in the NLCS. Milwaukee beat them yesterday 7-4. In the American League, Cleveland won game 1 against Tampa Bay 7-3. Josh Allen threw for 331 yards and 2 touchdowns before the Bills got an overtime field goal and outlasted the LA Rams 37-34 last night. And with 3 goals and 6 assists in 3 games, Austin Matthews was named the NHL's first star of the week. The Leafs are in Utah tonight to meet the Mammoth. It's 7:33 at CKDO. Weather is next.
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0: CKDO weather. Mainly cloudy today. Showers ending near noon. 10 to 20 millimeters of rain. Chance of showers late this afternoon. Risk of a thunderstorm. A high of 23. Feeling more like 30. Partly cloudy tonight. Chance of showers early this evening. Risk of a thunderstorm. A low of 13. Mix of sun and cloud tomorrow. A high of 14. And for Thursday, cloudy. A high of 12. It's 17 right now. I'm Becca Stone. 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

0: There is a house in New Orleans they call the Rising Sun. Animals, greatest hits of all time. CKDL, Billy Joel before that, still rock and roll to me. 7:42, it's 18 to 8, Tuesday the 13th with Terry and Becca. May sound unlucky, but bottom line is, it's not a Monday. It's already Tuesday. How about that? It's raining, if you haven't looked outside. Cloudy and showers. The showers should end around noon today. But a high today of 23. It'll feel like 30 with the humidex later on. That'll be it for the humidity, I think, because a little cooler the next couple of days. You'll get sunshine tomorrow, but yeah, a little cooler. 17 degrees. And checking CKDO traffic. Becca Stone.
1: 401 westbound through Durham, quite slow this morning between Brock Street and Salem. After that, more delays off and on, anywhere from approaching Brock Road and Pickering all the way out past the Parkway. DVP southbound, pretty busy there from the 401 all the way down to the Gardner. You get a bit of a break through Bayview Bloor. Also seeing a crash reported now in Oshawa and Stevenson, just north of the 401. CKDO traffic is brought to you in part by Taft Pools in Oshawa. 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On Simcoe Street, just south of Taunton Road, check out taftpools.ca. I'll have more traffic in minutes.
0: You know whose birthday is today? Paul Simon. 50 ways to leave your lover. 85 he is. Hard to believe.
1: Really?
0: Yeah. Marie Osmond, 67. I kind of thought she was older than that. She's only 67, Marie. She's a little bit country, but I can't remember what her brother was. You know who else got a birthday today? Sacha Baron Cohen. All three of them. 55 years.
1: Very nice.
0: Very nice. He gave us Ali G, Borat Sagdiev. Remember Bruno?
1: Mm-hmm.
0: With the shorts? Jean Girard from Ricky Bobby, the other racer guy.
1: That's right. Yeah.
0: And King Julian. Welcome, giant pansies. Or here, I want to move it, move it. Hand me my nuts on a silver platter. What was that guy's name beside? Who was his assistant? King Julian's who? Oh, boy.
1: Marcus or something.
0: Yeah, I think you're right. I think Marcus, yeah. By the way, Quentin Tarantino is going to direct his first play, a London West End production starring Sacha Baron Cohen, set to open in March. If you're in London's West End, you could be going to see something directed by Quentin Tarantino starring Sacha Baron Cohen. David Mirvish, get over there. Because inevitably, when there's a big show at London's West End, Mirvish gets it here. Sometimes before Broadway, a lot of times. So wouldn't that be so cool? Sacha Baron Cohen. So I thought that was pretty cool. So anyway, another big thing you need to know today. Pope Leo will check in the hospital today for a surgery to remove a nodule on his lung. I kind of heard a report over the weekend that he plays tennis and is still very active. He does, I don't know, but he does a few active things, and I can't remember what the other things were. But I thought, and it was only 3 years ago that Pope Francis made him a cardinal. And now he's the Pope. I think he's the coolest guy, the Pope. Anyway, we wish nothing but the best for Pope Leo. And he says he'll only be off for a little bit to recover, and then he'll be back at it again. Ready to go again. So hopefully all. You know how the Raptors play? They're hosting the New York Knicks preseason. Kawhi Leonard should be playing tonight. Plus tonight. NBA Commissioner Adam Silver says that the league is working to put microchip sensors in basketballs as soon as next year. So it would help with those tight plays like who touched it last.
1: That's interesting.
0: In case you didn't know that Kawhi touched it last in 2019, and squatted at the sideline when it bounce, bounce, bounce. And then we won the world, whatever they call that, the NBA championship. So that was something. And Becca's been talking about the baseball playoffs and so on, and the Dodgers, they need to step it up a little bit if they want to win three World Series in a row, which has been done before. But anyway, and people have been saying this has been done, should have been done years ago. They want to shorten the regular baseball season and get to the playoffs sooner. And the playoffs don't begin until, the World Series begins on the 23rd, by the way. But what they want to do, Major League Baseball's proposing to the players' union that the regular season be reduced from 162 games to 154 games for the first time since 1960. And teams will also be playing four split doubleheaders during the season, ending the season a week earlier than normal. Hmm. So you would get to the World Series earlier. Because I don't know how many people really care. It's too far into the season now. You know, 162 games and then all these playoffs for 6 weeks or whatever it is. You know? So anyway, they're thinking about shortening it, and that's what they're proposing to the players' union, and maybe the players' union will say, yeah, sure, why not?
1: Is there a reason?
0: Yeah, I don't know. I'd just be get to it sooner. Maybe just because they probably have a whole bunch of reasons, but they've been talking about it forever, and they just never have gone to it. So I'd be cool with that. Just like we don't want the hockey season going into June. It's stupid. Nobody cares by then. People are out enjoying their golfing and running and doing things. They don't really want to be watching hockey. So anyway, we'll keep you posted. 7:48 at CKDO.
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0: 7:51, 9 minutes away from 8 o'clock. 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Busy weekend coming up. 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

KDL 77, 3 minutes to 8 on a rainy Tuesday morning. Shower should end around lunchtime, but a humidex of 30 today is what it's supposed to feel like. 17 degrees. Hey, online voting begins in some parts of Durham region today. Becca will explain.

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2: Good morning. It's 8 o'clock. I'm Becca Stone with CKDO News. Mainly cloudy today with some showers. A high of 23, feeling more like 30. It's 17 right now. 401 through Durham. Busy westbound this morning. Anywhere from Harmony out to Stevenson, then again Brock Street out to Salem. More delays now westbound into Toronto, anywhere from Westney, stretching all the way out past the Parkway. DVP southbound jam pretty solid there from the 401 all the way down to the Gardner. Also seeing a crash reported now in Oshawa at Wilson and Taunton. Here's what's making news this hour. Voting for the next mayor of Oshawa begins today. All voting is online and is open until October 26th, Election Day at 8 p.m. You can also now cast your ballot online in Uxbridge with polls opening this morning. Voter assistance centers will be set up in both municipalities over the next 2 weeks. You can't ride the Leviathan and Behemoth roller coasters at Canada's Wonderland right now. They were among nine temporarily shut down at Six Flags Parks after someone died at their park in Georgia. Yesterday's incident involved a roller coaster, and the company says similar rides at other parks were closed out of an abundance of caution. An inquest into the death of a woman who fell from a high-rise balcony in Toronto. We'll hear from 15 witnesses over the next 2 weeks. Regis Korchinski-Paquette died in May of 2020 as police were entering her home. Her death was thrust into the spotlight as it came on the heels of the police killing of George Floyd. Doug Ford will be delivering a keynote address at the Ontario Energy Conference in Toronto today. The premier is expected to outline his vision for Ontario's economic future and how energy will factor into it. Canada and more than two dozen countries are warning Iran that anyone carrying out hostile actions on its behalf could face consequences. The joint statement follows an alleged terror plot at a U.S.-run airbase in England, which Britain's prime minister says was almost certainly directed by Iran's Revolutionary Guard. International Trade Minister Maninder Sidhu visits India this week in hopes of boosting the trade relationship between our two countries. Roughly 300 business representatives from aerospace and clean technology to energy are joining him. Advanced polling opens today in Alberta ahead of next Monday's referendum. There are 10 questions on the ballot, with the 10th asking if the province should stay in Canada or hold a second binding referendum on leaving Confederation. And the entertainment world is mourning the death of Breaking Bad actor RJ Mitty. He was 34. Mitty played Walter White Jr. on the show. His on-screen dad, Bryan Cranston, says he is heartbroken by Mitty's death and praised his determination as an actor living with cerebral palsy. The Dodgers' bid to win a third straight World Series will require a comeback as the Brewers grabbed a 2-0 lead in the NLCS with a 7-4 win last night. Meanwhile, the Guardians beat the Rays 7-3 to open the ALCS. Game 2 is tonight. The Buffalo Bills

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1: Thunderstorm, a high of 23, feeling more like 30. Partly cloudy tonight. Chance of showers early this evening. Risk of a thunderstorm, a low of 13. Mix of sun and cloud tomorrow, a high of 14. Thursday, cloudy, a high of 12. It's 17 right now. I'm Becca Stone. 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

0: greatest hits of all time, CKDO, and Queen before that, another one, Bites of Dust. 12 minutes after at 8:12. Welcome back. It's Tuesday morning with Terry and Becca. I know it's going to be, you know, it's raining right now. It's going to be cloudy. They say the rain should end around noon today, but a high today is 23. It'll feel like 30 with the Humidex. Boy, you're going to get sunshine tomorrow, but then it's going to cool down a little bit. I mean, the high tomorrow is only 14 degrees tomorrow. So enjoy. 17 degrees in the rain, and we'll tell you what happened over the weekend. Some little tidbits, some sad news, too. But first, let's check CKDO traffic. Becca Stone.
1: Well, 401 through Durham, bunching up this morning, westbound, approaching Harmony out to Stevenson. Then again, off and on, I'd say, actually, Brock Street all the way westbound into Toronto and out past the Parkway. Rain is really slowing things down this morning. DVP southbound, jam solid there from the 401 down to around Bayview Bloor. CKDO traffic is brought to you in part by R. Havery Landscaping. There's still time to get your landscaping projects completed this season. 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Dream, create, enjoy. I'll have more traffic in minutes.
0: As Becca said, sad news over the weekend. R.J. Mitty, the guy who played Walter White Jr. on Breaking Bad, has died at the age of 34, the son. And I forgot about that. We just started watching that show last week, and he's the son with cerebral palsy, and I guess he had his own battle with cerebral palsy, so he translated that into the character, but sadly he passed away, and I know you Chicago Bears fans are all sad because Mike Ditka, the Bears, went from a tight end to the head coach. He died on Friday. He was 86. And also Selma Blair, the actress who has MS, was arrested. Did you hear about this?
2: Mm-hmm.
0: An alleged violent incident on board a Delta Airlines jet over the weekend. Apparently, she tried to open the aircraft door in the middle of the flight. Then she punched a flight attendant and bit another. And when they landed, she was arrested and taken to a hospital. Her rep said she experienced a medical emergency. Wow. I wonder what kind of... Wow. Medical emergency. And... this happened on Thursday, too. The drummer for Journey, Dean Castronovo, suffered a medical emergency at their concert down in Tulsa on Thursday. They stopped the concert while he was taken to hospital. One of the members came out and said, you know, just we're sending prayers for Dean. And then the show went on with a drum technician named Steve Toomey. He took over and sat at the drum kit and took over and played the rest of the concert. So... there you go, and we'll keep watching to see how Journey drummer Dean Castronovo is doing. Also, what do we got here? Oh, yeah. And did you hear about that winery in Italy that was robbed over the weekend? Somehow thieves managed to make off with 30,000 bottles of high-end wine. 30,000!
1: Is it for them, or are they putting it on the black market?
0: We're $5.5 million. That's a lot of wine drinking for yourselves.
1: I know, but then you just have a personal stockpile.
0: I think...
1: I don't think you'd ever run out, and you'd always have fine wine.
0: 30,000, exactly. Yeah. And something else is cool over the weekend. I was telling Becca about this earlier. Over the weekend, Tobey Maguire, you know Spider-Man, right? Mm-hmm. Wasn't he Cider House Rules guy, too? His ex-wife got married to a billionaire... air, mm-hmm. just weeks after Toby and she were divorced. Mm-hmm. To make it even more of a Hollywood story, the officiant, Toby Maguire, he officiated his ex-wife's wedding.
1: Well, they clearly ended things on good terms.
0: I think everything is good. Look at this. You want to do the wedding? Sure, I'll do it for you. Why not? A couple other quick little things that happened over the weekend. I don't know if you heard about this. Kelly Clarkson is in a war with a store in Brooklyn, New York.
1: I did hear this.
0: She was shopping in a place called Art of Play. And she asked a clerk about an automation bird that they had on display. Mm-hmm. Did you hear what the clerk told her?
1: It's $15,000. You can't afford it.
0: Yeah. It's for sale, but it probably out of your league. So Kelly has shared this thing on social media. I think Kelly Clarkson makes that kind of cash.
1: So apparently the store, I'm just going off of like the article I briefly read, so I could be, the details are a little fuzzy. But apparently the store said... that bird was never for sale.
0: Oh.
1: It's kind of like their mascot. It's their...
0: yeah.
1: It's the piece that stays in the store.
0: Oh, okay. So it's not really for sale.
1: Yeah.
0: Yeah. And they need it.
1: Yeah. Apparently, it was just never for sale. And then I guess the clerk or whoever was there said, like, well, there's these other birds that are about the same thing, but like they're $2,000 instead. I don't know.
0: So what she should, she just was wrong in her wording. She should have said, well, it's not out of your league. It's just, no, we keep that one, but these are available for you if you like. That's what she should have said.
1: Either way.
0: I
1: don't feel like Kelly Clarkson is one to usually make a big stink about things. So
0: no.
1: I would imagine that the interaction was not very pleasant.
0: I'll bet you not. Oh, every time you say Kelly Clarkson, you know what I think of?
1: Yeah.
0: Steve Carell?
1: Yeah.
0: Kelly Clarkson! If he, 40-year-old virgin, you'd have to see the movie to see what we're talking about. 817 at CKDO.
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0: 19 minutes after 8, 8:19, 17 degrees. You heard us talking about this, right? CKDO welcoming Triumph with special guest April Wine, Tribute Community Center, beyond Friday, December the 18th. Tickets go on sale this coming Thursday at 10, but we're giving away free tickets. We're beating the box office all day Thursday for Triumph and April Wine. It's on Thursday, right here on CKDO.

greatest hits of all time. CKDO, 24 minutes after 8:24 with Terry Johnston. Cloudy and the rain will end around lunchtime today, they tell us. But a humidex today of 30. That's what it's going to feel like, 30. 17 degrees. Hey, online voting begins today in some parts of Durham. I'll let Becca explain. Got your 8:30 news coming up. CKDO. Holy

0: morning. It's 8:30. I'm Becca Stone with CKDO News for Whitby Courthouse Theater. Mainly cloudy today. Showers ending later on, a high of 23, but feeling warmer. It's 17 right now. Slow this morning. 401 westbound through Durham from Harmony out to Stevenson's. Then bunches up again. Brock Street out to Salem. More delays at westbound through Toronto, anywhere from approaching White's all the way out past the Parkway. DVP southbound jam pretty solid there from the 401 all the way down to the Gardner. Here's what's making news this hour. If you live in Oshawa or Oxbridge, you can start voting today in the municipal election. Both municipalities offer online voting from now until the polls close October 26th at 8 p.m. There are also voter assistance centers for those that need help casting a ballot throughout Oshawa, Oxbridge, Goodwood, and Zephyr over the next 2 weeks. Leviathan and Behemoth at Canada's Wonderland are temporarily closed after one person died at Six Flags over Georgia. They were among 9 coasters shut down at half a dozen of the company's parks as a precaution. The incident yesterday involved a roller coaster and left several others injured. An inquest gets underway today in the death of a woman who fell from a high-rise balcony in Toronto as police entered her home. Regis Kurchinski Paquette died in May of 2020. It came on the heels of George Floyd's death. Ontario's police watchdog cleared Toronto police of any wrongdoing. The inquest is set to last 2 weeks and will hear from 15 witnesses. The Ontario Energy Conference kicks off in Toronto today. Doug Ford will be speaking at the event. He's expected to talk about his vision for the province's economic future and the role energy will play in delivering it. Canada is joining the U.S. and more than 24 other countries in denouncing Iran's apparent involvement in a planned attack on an airbase in England. Britain's prime minister said yesterday Iran was almost certainly behind the suspected terror plot last month, but Iran is denying it. Canada's international trade minister is visiting India this week. Maninder Sidhu is hoping to boost the trade relationship between the two countries. About 310 advanced polling stations will open across Alberta this morning ahead of next Monday's historic vote on that province's place in Canada. Albertans will begin marking an X on a ballot with 10 questions. One will ask if Alberta should stay within Canada, while the other 9 are focused on the Constitution and immigration. And tonight's Lotto Max jackpot is an all-time high. It's $85 million, and if no one wins it, it could climb to $90 million on Friday. The previous record was $80 million, which was first won by a ticket holder in BC in May of last year. The LA Dodgers are down 2-0 in the NLCS. Milwaukee beat them yesterday 7-4. In the American League, Cleveland won Game 1 against Tampa Bay 7-3. Josh Allen threw for 331 yards and 2 touchdowns before the Bills got an overtime field goal and outlasted the LA Rams 37-34 last night. And with 3 goals and 6 assists in 3 games, Austin Matthews was named the NHL's first star of the week. The Leafs are in Utah tonight to meet the Mammoth. It's 8:33 at CKDO. Weather is next.
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0: CKDO weather, mainly cloudy today. Showers ending near noon, 10 to 20 millimeters. Chance of showers late this afternoon. Also risk of a thunderstorm, a high of 23, feeling more like 30. Partly cloudy tonight. Chance of showers early this evening. Risk of a thunderstorm, a low of 13. Mix of sun and cloud tomorrow, a high of 14. Thursday, cloudy, a high of 12. It's 17 right now. I'm Becca Stone. 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

If the CKDO events cruiser's rocking, then we got the music up too loud. Happens a lot. It's where the action is. CKDO.

0: 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There's signs.
1: Greatest hits of all time, CKDO, signs. And you know what I was thinking of? I saw last week, I saw town staffers mowing the boulevards and the signs, the election signs. I always feel bad for town staffers and city staffers that are having to mow and clean up the boulevards, and yet there's these election signs everywhere, and they have to go around them, and you know my thoughts on election signs. Wish they didn't exist at all. Meet and greets. And some of them have had meet and greets already. I love that. Go meet the candidates. Meet them in person. Talk to them. No signs. That's what I think. But then again, I didn't win. 8:42, 18 to 9 with Terry and Becca. The rain you got right now, it should end, they say, around, you know, midday, around lunchtime, noon, thereabouts. But a high today of 23, it'll feel like 30 with the Humidex today. And then some sunshine tomorrow in the next couple of days, but it's going to be cooler. 14, then 12 on Thursday. Mm. I know. I hear what you're saying.
2: I don't like it.
1: However, we're going to start talking about chocolate. I'll tell you why coming up. 17 degrees in the rain. Let's check CKDO traffic. Here's Becca Stone.
3: I'm seeing reports of a crash now in Ajax on Westney, south of Highway 2, 401 through Durham. Bunching up this morning, Harmony out to Stevenson and Brock Street out to Salem. More delays, Whites out to Shepherdport Union. Really starts to slow westbound through Toronto, anywhere from Morningside out past the Parkway. DVP southbound, that is jammed solid now for the 401 all the way down to the Gardner. CKDO traffic is brought to you in part by Taff Pools in Oshawa. 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I'll have more traffic in minutes.
1: So again, it's Tuesday the 13th. May sound unlucky, but the bottom line is it's not a Monday.
3: That's true.
1: It's a Tuesday. We play pickleball on Monday nights. We rent a school gym, and we have pickleball next week, but we don't have pickleball the week after. And I said, why is there no pickleball that week? It's the election. Two weeks from yesterday. Speaking of election signs. Mm-hmm. So there you go. And if you're looking ahead, if you really want to plan another election, November 3rd is the U.S. midterm election day. Huh. And what a weekend that'll be, by the way. Saturday is Halloween, the 31st, right? Saturday the 31st right. Is Halloween. Daylight savings time ends on Sunday, November 1st. Mm-hmm. We switch the clocks on Halloween night. And then on the Monday, the 3rd, is U.S. Election Day. So that's what you get, all that.
3: That's a busy weekend.
1: Isn't it going to be kind of goofy and crazy? Just a reminder, we're going to keep you posted. Pope Leo goes into hospital today for surgery to remove that nodule on his lung, hoping he's back at it in no time flat. He says he is, so that's good. We're also, tomorrow morning, here's what we're going to be talking about. First off, Kawhi Leonard and the Raptors, they have a preseason game against the Knicks. They're hosting the Knicks tonight. So we'll let you know about that tomorrow morning. The Leafs have a late game. They're in Utah tonight against the Mammoth. That's right. You've been saying that all morning. Anyway, it's like a 9 o'clock game tonight. So we'll let you know what the score was and how it made out tomorrow morning. And the big news is Austin Matthews is really playing well. Hard to believe, 10 years ago, he scored those 4 goals in his first game as a Leaf. He's been a Leaf for 10 years. Hard to believe now. Anyway, we'll let you know what happened with the Leafs game tomorrow night. Tonight, and we'll let you know tomorrow morning. We'll play this or that. Is it too soon? You know, this is where I put you on the spot and make you decide. Is it too soon to start doing Halloween things? Scary things and things?
3: If you haven't started, you're late.
1: Yeah. But I'm gonna ask you a bunch of questions to do with your choices to do with Halloween. Some of the decorating and your choices, like, you know, we'd rather be chased by this or this, like that kind of stuff.
3: Do you have your costume picked out yet?
1: Been working on it. You?
3: Good.
1: You guys in the newsroom already got it set? You've been planning this thing for weeks, haven't you?
3: I cannot confirm or deny what is or is not ready or what is in the works or not in the works.
1: I went into the newsroom. All of a sudden, it was like silence. You guys, just a bunch of blinking eyes looking at me. I thought, aha.
3: You're snooping.
1: I was snooping, find out what they're going to be doing. So anyway, we'll play this or that tomorrow morning. And today, by the way, on this day, 1945, the chocolate manufacturer Milton Hershey died.
3: Mm.
1: Milton Hershey. It was a dark day for chocolate. Or was it a day for dark chocolate? I don't know. Let me get back to you on that one. I found, and I want you to start thinking about your favorite kind of chocolate, because you and I are going to discuss your chocolate preferences reveal your personality. We're going to talk about whatever type of chocolate you love and how you like to eat your chocolate. It reveals your personality. We'll be talking about that tomorrow morning on the CKDO Morning Show, 8:47.
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2: Good morning. It's 9 o'clock. I'm Becca Stone with CKDO News. Mainly cloudy today. Showers will end later on. A high of 23, feeling more like 30. It's 17 right now. I am seeing reports of a crash this morning on Lake Ridge, just north of Myrtle Road. 401 through Durham. Busy westbound this morning. Ritson out to Stevenson. Then slows between Brock Street and Salem. Some more delays just past White's due to construction. Jamming up westbound through Toronto. Morningside out past the Parkway. DVP southbound still crawling from the 401 all the way down to the Gardner. Here's what's making news this hour. Voting for the next mayor of Oshawa begins today. All voting is online and is open until October 26th, Election Day at 8 p.m. You can also now cast your ballot online in Uxbridge with polls opening this morning. Voter assistance centers will be set up in both municipalities over the next 2 weeks. You can't ride the Leviathan and Behemoth roller coasters at Canada's Wonderland right now. They were among nine temporarily shut down at Six Flags Parks after someone died at their park in Georgia. Yesterday's incident involved a roller coaster, and the company says similar rides at other parks were closed out of an abundance of caution. An inquest into the death of a woman who fell from a high-rise balcony in Toronto will hear from 15 witnesses over the next 2 weeks. Regis Kurczynski Paquette died in May of 2020 as police were entering her home. Her death was thrust into the spotlight as it came on the heels of the police killing of George Floyd. Doug Ford will be delivering a keynote address at the Ontario Energy Conference in Toronto today. The premier is expected to outline his vision for Ontario's economic future and how energy will factor into it. Canada and more than two dozen countries are warning Iran that anyone carrying out hostile actions on its behalf could face consequences. The joint statement follows an alleged terror plot at a U.S.-run airbase in England, which Britain's prime minister says was almost certainly directed by Iran's Revolutionary Guard. International Trade Minister Maninder Sidhu visits India this week in hopes of boosting the trade relationships between the two countries. Roughly 300 business representatives from aerospace and clean technology to energy are joining him. Advanced polling opens today in Alberta ahead of next Monday's referendum. There are 10 questions on the ballot, with the 10th asking if the province should stay in Canada or hold a second binding referendum on leaving Confederation. And the entertainment world is mourning the death of Breaking Bad actor R.J. Mitty. He was 34. Mitty played Walter White Jr. on the show. His on-screen dad, Bryan Cranston, says he is heartbroken by Mitty's death and praised his determination as an actor living with cerebral palsy. The Dodgers' bid to win a third straight World Series will require a comeback as the Brewers grabbed a 2-0 lead in the NLCS with a 7-4 win last night. Meanwhile, the Guardians beat the Rays 7-3 to open the ALCS. Game 2 is tonight. Buffalo Bills got an overtime field goal to take down the LA Rams 37-34, and the Leafs wrap up their road trip in Utah tonight, part of ESPN's Frozen Frenzy, where all 32 teams are in action. It's 9:03 at CKDO. Weather is next.
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2: CKDO weather, mainly cloudy today. Showers ending near noon, 10 to 20 millimeters. Chance of showers late this afternoon as well. Risk of a thunderstorm.

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I'm in you, you're in me, everybody's into everybody. That's good. Peter Frampton, because you got to protect ourselves today from the rain. Bad finger out of the 9 o'clock news, and no matter what, it's 10 after 9, Tuesday morning. I'm Gary Bernardi, and despite the rain, we're going to still play the greatest hits of all time, including Kings, All Shook Up on CKDO.

0: Greatest hits of all time, CKDO, Burton and My Own Way to Rock at 9:18. I'm Gary Bernardi. Hopefully you had a great Thanksgiving, a long weekend. You stuffed your face and you were able to recover from stuffing your face. And now you can stuff your face with all leftovers. We have lots of stuff to be thankful for here in the area. And one of the many things we can be thankful for are all the great venues. You can see a concert at, including the Tribute Community Center. We announced this last week. CKDO welcoming Triumph and special guest April Wine to the Tribute Community Center December the 18th. 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
0: CKDO Durham weather. Cloudy with showers on, off and on all day long. There's a possibility we might get more thunderstorm activity as well. Today's high 23, although with the humidity, we'll feel more like 30 outside. Chance of more showers, risk of a thunderstorm tonight, down to 13. A mix of sun and cloud tomorrow. A windy day with a high of 14. Cloudy Thursday and a high of 12. It's 17 with the Brothers Gibb.

0: More of the greatest hits of all time, CKDO, Diamond Girl from Seals and Crofts at 9:34. I'm Gary Bernardi. The Head 4 season coming your way next.
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0: Greatest hits of all time, CKDO, Street Heart and Under My Thumb. It's 9:44. I'm Gary Bernardi. Was mentioning we are giving away those Triumph and April Wine tickets on Thursday. That doesn't mean the ticket giveaways end. No, because the day after Thursday is Friday, and it's another freebie Friday. CKDO welcoming Air Supply with Glass Tiger, Friday, March the 5th of next year, Casino Rama Resort. 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
0: Cloudy with showers today. Chance of more thunderstorms and a high of 23. Although if you're doing anything outside today in the rain, it'll feel more like 30 thanks to the humidity by the day's end. For tonight, partly cloudy. Chance of more showers early in the evening. Risk of a thunderstorm and down to a low of 13. We'll have a mix of sun and cloud for tomorrow. Winds gusting to between 20 and 40 kilometers an hour, especially tomorrow morning. At a high of 14 and cloudy and cooler on Thursday with a high of 12. Right now, 18. Right now, the Human League. And don't you want me?

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1: Good morning. It's 10 o'clock. I'm Becca Stone with CKDO News. Mainly cloudy today. Showers ending later on, a high of 23, but feeling warmer. It's 18 right now. Here's what's making news this hour. If you live in Oshawa or Oxbridge, you can start voting today in the municipal election. Both municipalities offer online voting from now until the polls close October 26th at 8 p.m. There are also voter assistance centers for those that need help casting a ballot throughout Oshawa, Oxbridge, Goodwood, and Zephyr over the next 2 weeks. Police are out with a renewed warning about a network of predators called the Calm, who are grooming and manipulating young people in Durham region. It comes after a recent spike in incidents. The group targets kids online through apps and streaming platforms like Snapchat and Minecraft. Investigators say they build trust, create fear, then pressure them into doing things. Leviathan and Behemoth at Canada's Wonderland are temporarily closed after one person died at Six Flags over Georgia. They were among nine coasters shut down at half a dozen of the company's parks as a precaution. The incident yesterday involved a roller coaster and left several others injured. An inquest gets underway today into the death of a woman who fell from a high-rise balcony in Toronto as police entered her home. Regis Korchinski Paquette died in May of 2020. It came on the heels of George Floyd's death. Ontario's police watchdog cleared Toronto police of any wrongdoing. The inquest is set to last 2 weeks and hear from 15 witnesses. The Ontario Energy Conference kicks off in Toronto today. Doug Ford will be speaking at the event. He's expected to talk about his vision for the province's economic future and the role energy will play in delivering it. Canada is joining the U.S. and more than two dozen other countries in denouncing Iran's apparent involvement in a planned attack on an airbase in England. Britain's prime minister said yesterday Iran was almost certainly behind the suspected terror plot last month, but Iran is denying it. And about 310 advanced polling stations will open across Alberta this morning ahead of next Monday's historic vote on that province's place in Canada. Albertans will begin marking an X on a ballot with 10 questions. One will ask if Alberta should stay within Canada, while the other nine are focused on the Constitution and immigration. All 32 NHL teams in action tonight. Leafs are in Utah wrapping up a road trip against the Mammoth. It's the Raptors' first preseason game in Toronto tonight with the New York Knicks in town. Kawhi Leonard is expected to be in the Raps lineup for the first time. And the American League Championship series continues tonight between the Cleveland Guardians and Tampa Bay Rays. Cleveland is up 1-0 in the series. The Dodgers and Brewers are in LA for game three tomorrow, with Milwaukee up 2-0. It's 10:02 at CKDO. Weather is next.
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2: CKDO weather. Mainly cloudy today. Showers ending near noon, 10 to 20 millimeters. Chance of showers late this afternoon. Risk of a thunderstorm, a high of 23. Feeling more like 30. Partly cloudy tonight. Chance of showers early this evening. Risk of a thunderstorm, a low of 13. Mix of sun and cloud tomorrow, a high of 14. Thursday, cloudy, a high of 12. It's 18 right now. I'm Becca Stone. 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
0: Oh, Cornelius.
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0: Yeah.
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1: Yeah.
0: My girl.

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1: Oh, really?
0: Certainly nice to hear from you, man.
1: Wolf? Hello, Wolf? Wolf?
2: 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Jack, it's 10 after 10. I'm Gary Bernardi. We've got Today in Rock and Roll History on the way with Daryl McLean. He'll let us know what song was number one on the Canadian charts October the 16th. What year? Well, let's see what he's got for us. Ooh, 19-

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2: Today in Rock and Roll History, it's October 13th, and happy birthday to Paul Simon, born on this day in 1942. Also born on this day in 1959, Marie Osmond. October 13th, 1963. The Beatles appear on the BBC's Sunday Night at the Palladium. Thousands of fans jam the streets adjacent to the theater. It's the first demonstration of Beatlemania as many of the fans battle with police to get into the theater. October 13th, 1973, the Rolling Stones start a four-week run at number one on the album charts with Goat's Head Soup, the group's fourth number one album. It's October 13th, 2000, and Carlos Santana is presented with the key to the city of Tijuana, Mexico. Santana, who grew up in the city, plays the Coors Amphitheater in nearby Vista, California, later that night. Finally, it's October 13th, 1969, and the Temptations are at number one on this day with a song that's a typical Motown hit, full of soul and singing about the power of love. I Can't Get Next to You. I'm Daryl McClain, and that's Today in Rock and Roll History.

0: Greatest hits of all time, CKDO, The Temptations, Can't Get Next to You. Number one song in the Canadian charts, October the 13th, 1969, Daryl McLean. Before that, and today in rock and roll history, it's 10:18. I'm Gary Bernardi. CKDO is presenting a Los Desperados, Canada's premier tribute to the Eagles. Show's coming to the Bond Street Event Center on Friday, December 11th. We were giving away tickets to that show last Freebie Friday. 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
0: Cloudy with showers and a chance for more thunderstorms today with a high of 23, although it's a humid day today. We're calling for humidexes of 30. So if you are outside, it'll feel closer to 30 by this afternoon. Partly cloudy, chance of showers tonight, risk of a thunderstorm as well. Down to a low of 13, a mix of sun and cloud tomorrow. Winds between 20 and 40 kilometers an hour, especially tomorrow morning. And a high of 14 ahead to Thursday, cloudy and a high of 12. Now it's 18 with Toto, Hold the Line.

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0: greatest hits of all time, CKDO, Paul Anka, and Diana, Jefferson Starship 2, and Count on Me, just like my hands, and an abacus. And sometimes when you run out of fingers, you go to your toes, right? I can't think of the last time I actually counted on my toes. Counted on granddaughter's toes. We had all four grandkids over for Thanksgiving on Saturday. On Sunday. What a blast. And for some reason, they were okay with me counting on their toes. Got Prince coming up next.
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0: Greatest hits of all time, CKDO, Pat Benatar, and Rated X, 1046. I'm Gary Bernardi. Earlier this morning, Terry and Becca were talking about leftovers. After all, the long Thanksgiving weekend, I'm sure you've got a leftover or two. On the CKDO Facebook fan page and Instagram, I'm asking you, what leftovers do you wish you would never run out of? I asked Becca that before she did her 10 o'clock news, and she went off the grid. She went off the plate, in fact. She said vacation days. So, you know what? Why not? So we're not limiting it to just food, okay? So what leftovers do you wish you would never run out of? CKDO Facebook fan page or Instagram, Gary at CKDO.ca, or give me a call, 905-723-1580.
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0: Mainly cloudy with a chance of more showers or thunderstorms. Winds to about 40 kilometers an hour this afternoon. 24 the expected high, although it'll feel closer to 31 thanks to the humidity. Chance of more showers or thunderstorms this evening. Winds becoming light and a low down to 13. We'll have a mix of sun and cloud tomorrow. Winds between 20 and 40 kilometers an hour, especially tomorrow morning, at a high of 14. Cloudy on Thursday with the high of 11. It's 18 Dolly Parton. Here's Jolene.

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2: Good morning. It's 11 o'clock. I'm Becca Stone with CKDO News. Mainly cloudy today. Showers ending later on. A high of 23, but feeling warmer. It's 18 right now. Here's what's making news this hour. Watch out for flooding and ponding if you're driving in northern Durham this afternoon. Environment Canada says a low-pressure system could cause potentially severe thunderstorms and heavy rain. The area could get up to 60 millimeters before it tapers off. Voting for the next mayor of Oshawa begins today. All voting is online and is open until October 26th, Election Day at 8 p.m. You can also now cast your ballot online in Uxbridge, with polls opening this morning. Voter assistance centers will be set up in both municipalities over the next 2 weeks. Police want you to know what your kids are doing on apps and streaming platforms like Snapchat, Discord, and Minecraft. They're sounding the alarm about a growing number of incidents involving a group called The Calm. Officers say the network of predators targets kids online and manipulates them into carrying out crimes. You can't ride the Leviathan and Behemoth roller coasters at Canada's Wonderland right now. They were among nine temporarily shut down at Six Flags Parks after someone died at their park in Georgia. Yesterday's incident involved a roller coaster, and the company says similar rides at other parks were closed out of an abundance of caution. Doug Ford will be delivering a keynote address at the Ontario Energy Conference in Toronto today. The premier is expected to outline his vision for Ontario's economic future and how energy will factor into it. Advanced polling opens today in Alberta ahead of next Monday's referendum. There are 10 questions on the ballot, with the 10th asking if the province should stay in Canada or hold a second binding referendum on leaving Confederation. And the entertainment world is mourning the death of Breaking Bad actor RJ Mitty. He was 34. Mitty played Walter White Jr. on the show. His on-screen dad, Bryan Cranston, says he is heartbroken by Mitty's death and praised his determination as an actor living with cerebral palsy. All 32 NHL teams in action tonight. Leafs are in Utah wrapping up a road trip against the Mammoth. It's the Raptors' first preseason game in Toronto with the New York Knicks in town. Kawhi Leonard is expected to be in the Raps lineup for the first time. The American League Championship series continues tonight between the Cleveland Guardians and Tampa Bay Rays. Cleveland is up 1-0 in the series. The Dodgers and Brewers are in LA for game 3 tomorrow, with Milwaukee up 2-0. It's 11:02 at CKDO. Weather is next.
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2: CKDO weather, mainly cloudy today. Showers ending near noon, 10 to 20 millimeters. Chance of showers late this afternoon. Risk of a thunderstorm, a high of 23, feeling more like 30. Partly cloudy tonight. Chance of showers early this evening. Risk of a thunderstorm, a low of 13. Mix of sun and cloud tomorrow, a high of 14. Thursday, cloudy, a high of 12. It's 18 right now. I'm Becca Stone. 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

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I'm Gary Bernardi, Benny King, and Spanish Harlem on CKDO.

0: Greatest hits of all time, CKDO, Dr. Music, and Sun Goes Up. It's 1118. Oh, and I was going to say 1117, but it's now 1118. So I got to stop with that and move on. Tell you about what's happening tomorrow. CKDO Mornings with Terry Johnston. Tomorrow will be a Wednesday. That'll be the this or that day when Terry puts Becca on the stop, on the spot. And tomorrow will be, what, 17 days with away from Halloween. Terry and Becca will let us know about our favorite types of chocolate and what our chocolate preferences. 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
0: Cloudy, windy, and muggy and wet today. We're calling for showers, thunderstorms to possibly return. Winds to about 40 kilometers an hour and a high of 24. But with the humidity, might feel more like 31 in the middle of October. For tonight, partly cloudy with a chance of showers or thunderstorms. Winds becoming light and low down to 13. We'll have a mix of sun and cloud tomorrow. It'll be windy, especially tomorrow morning, and a high of 14. For Thursday, cloudy and a high of 11. It's 18. 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

0: 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His buddy, Elton John.
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0: 11:34, John Lennon and Elton John were pretty good buddies, and I know they sang together on Whatever Gets You Through the Night. I don't think they got together on this one, although it would have been kind of cool if Elton John and John Lennon sang this one, Someone Saved My Life Tonight, but we'll be perfectly fine with just Elton John on the greatest hits of all time, CKDO.

0: Greatest hits of all time, CKDO. Which way you going, Billy? The Poppy Family, Elton before that. And Someone Saved My Life Tonight, 11:44. I'm Gary Bernardi. Coming up, what's happening in Durham? Olivia Flanagan has that. And what's coming up this Thursday and Friday? Man, oh man, much great ticket giveaways starting on Thursday. Triumph and April Wine were announced last week. Two great Canadian bands, right? Well, guess where they're playing? Yes. I'm pointing south of the Oshawa Executive Airport, right at the Tribute Community Center. That's on Friday, December the 18th. Tickets on sale Thursday morning, but all day Thursday, we are giving you a chance to score free tickets. And then on Friday, it's a freebie Friday, where we're giving away Air Supply and Glass Tiger tickets. They're playing Casinorama next March, March the 5th. Let's just let that sink in. So Thursday, it's Triumph and April Wine. And then on Friday, it's Air Supply along with Glass Tiger. All right here on the greatest hits of all time, CKDO.
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0: At the Oshawa Executive Airport, the sun is desperately trying to make an appearance, although we're calling still for a mainly cloudy day. A good chance of more showers and thunderstorms. Winds to about 40 kilometers an hour. A high of 24. Humidity making it feel more like 31. In perspective, the normal temperature for this time of year, 13. We're almost 10 degrees warmer. For tonight, cloudy, chance of showers, risk of a thunderstorm, winds becoming light, lows down to 13, mix of sun and cloud tomorrow, windy and a high of 14, cloudy on Thursday and a high of 11. It's 18 with Bon Jovi.

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2: Good afternoon. It's 12 o'clock. I'm John Cook with CKDO News. A good chance of some more showers this afternoon. A high of 24. Right now it's 18. Here's what's making news this hour. If you live in the northern parts of Durham, you'll probably need an umbrella today. Environment Canada is calling for 40 to 60 millimeters of rain. A low pressure could also bring heavy rain this afternoon and potentially severe thunderstorms. Police are out with a renewed warning about a network of predators called the Calm, who are grooming and manipulating young people in Durham. This comes after a recent spike in incidents. The group targeted kids online through apps and streaming platforms like Snapchat and Minecraft. Investigators say they build trust, then use pressure and fear to force children into committing crimes. A voting for the next mayor of Oshawa is underway. All voting is online. It's open until October 26th. Election day at 8 p.m. You can also now cast your ballot online in Uxbridge. Voter assistance centers will be set up in both municipalities over the next 2 weeks. Leviathan and Behemoth at Canada's Wonderland are temporarily closed after one person died at Six Flags Over Georgia. They were among nine coasters shut down at half a dozen of the company's parks as a precaution. The incident yesterday involved a roller coaster and left several others injured. A man is facing charges after Israeli flags were burned in Toronto's East End. The flags were outside a church lit on fire last week. The suspect was identified by investigators while attending a downtown demonstration on Saturday. Cyclists challenging Ontario's plan to remove major Toronto bike lanes are asking Canada's top courts to hear their appeal. This comes as the province starts taking out a stretch of lanes along Bloor Street West this week. And part of northwestern Ontario in the central time zone will be moving to permanent daylight savings time. The change will keep communities like Kenora, Dryden, and Fort Frances aligned with Manitoba. That province announced last month it was ditching seasonal time changes, meaning less winter sun in the morning and more later in the day. All 32 NHL teams are in action tonight. The Leafs are in Utah, wrapping up a road trip against the Mammoth. It is the Raptors' first preseason game in Toronto tonight with the Knicks in town. Kawhi Leonard is expected to be in the lineup for the first time. The ALCS continues tonight between the Guardians and the Rays. Cleveland is up 1-0 in that series. The Dodgers and Brewers are in LA for Game 3 tomorrow. Milwaukee is up 2-0. It's 12:02 at CKDO. Weather is next.
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2: Mainly cloudy this afternoon, a good chance of showers and the risk of a thunderstorm, a high of 24. Partly cloudy this evening, another chance of rain and more possible storms, an overnight low of 13. A mix of sun and cloud tomorrow, high of 14, and then cloudy on Thursday with a high of 11. Right now it's 20 at CKDO. I'm John Cook. 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We'll be right back.

Greatest hits of all time, CKDO, Hart and Dreamboat Annie. It's 10 after 12. I'm Gary Bernardi, all aboard the Sloop John B on CKDO.

0: Greatest hits of all time, CKDO, Cisco Kid, War, Beach Boys 2, and Sloop John B. 1217, I'm Gary Bernardi. How would you like to go to the movies on us? Well, you can. You got to do a little bit of work, though. You got to get your name in, because we can't just go, hey, you over there, you got tickets and treats to Landmark Cinemas. We need some information from you, right? Right? Right. So here's what you do. 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It'll be all worth it, I think. 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
0: Calling for a mainly cloudy day and a pretty good chance of showers and thunderstorms returning. Winds to 40 kilometers an hour, but a warm and muggy day, 24 the high. And with the humidity, it could feel more like 31 if you are outside. Chance of more showers or thunderstorms this evening. Winds becoming light, low down to 13. A mix of sun and cloud tomorrow. Windy in the morning. Tomorrow's high 14. Cloudy Thursday and a high of 11. It's up to 20 with ABBA.

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0: 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No. From the bangles? Yeah. Didn't know what a bangle was until, I don't know, 10 years ago. Anyway, CKDO.

0: Greatest hits of all time, CKDO, April Wine, and Say Hello. It's 12:45. I'm Gary Bernardi, and we'll get a chance to say hello to April Wine along with Triumph at the Tribute Community Center on Friday, December the 18th. Tickets for that show going on sale on Thursday. And also Thursday, your shot at free tickets to Say Hello to Triumph and April Wine all day long right here on CKDO.
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2: Durham is growing, and the need for a growing response to community safety is evident. 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During this year's municipal election, ask local candidates where they stand on safe, sustainable staffing for our police and 911 call takers. It's time for elected officials to put public safety first. 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
0: Enjoying some bonus sunshine right now, even though we're expecting for a mainly cloudy afternoon. Still a chance of showers or thunderstorms, winds to 40 kilometers an hour. 24 the expected high, although with the humidity, it'll feel closer to 31. Humidexes of 31 in the middle of October. For tonight, partly cloudy, chance of showers, risk of a thunderstorm, winds becoming light, and a low down to 13. For tomorrow, mix of sun and cloud, winds between 20 and 40 kilometers an hour, especially tomorrow morning, high of 14. Looks like we get back to more seasonable temperatures for Thursday and Friday. Cloudy and 11 for Thursday, showers and 13 on Friday. It's 20, feeling like 26. Arlo Guthrie, City of New Orleans.

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2: Good afternoon. It's 1 o'clock. I'm John Cook with CKDO News. A good chance of some more showers this afternoon. A high of 24. Right now it's 21. Here's what's making news this hour. Watch out for flooding or ponding if you're driving through the northern parts of Durham this afternoon. Environment Canada says a low-pressure system could potentially cause severe thunderstorms and heavy rain. The area could get up to 60 millimeters before it tapers off. And police want you to know what your kids are doing on apps and streaming platforms like Snapchat, Discord, and Minecraft. And they're sounding the alarm about a growing number of incidents involving a group called The Calm. Officers say the network of predators targets kids online and manipulates them into carrying out crimes. Polls are open for municipal elections in Uxbridge and Oshawa. Both have opened their online voting portals, which will run until 8 p.m. on October 26th. You can also find help voting at local assistance centers. For more info, visit durhamradionews.com. A key figure in the massive gold heist at Toronto's Pearson Airport is testifying today in the trial of another man accused in the case. Police have said that 6,600 gold bars valued at more than $20 million at the time were stolen from the airport in 2023. You can't ride the Leviathan or Behemoth roller coasters at Canada's Wonderland right now. They were among nine temporarily shut down at Six Flags parks after someone died at their park in Georgia. Yesterday's incident involved a roller coaster, and the company says similar rides at other parks were closed out of an abundance of caution. A legal fight over bike lanes in Toronto still isn't over. Cyclists challenging Ontario's plan to remove them are now asking Canada's highest court to hear their arguments. But the province is planning to start taking out lanes on a stretch of Bloor Street this week. Ontario's top court recently gave them a green light, saying there is no charter right to bike lanes. Pierre Poilievre is planning to meet with representatives of a GM plant in Detroit, along with officials from a Ford plant, during his visit to Michigan today. Poilievre says he also plans to meet with members of the International Brotherhood of Electrical Workers. The conservative leader has blamed the U.S. trade war for declining auto production on both sides of the border. Every NHL team is hitting the ice tonight. The Leafs are in Utah, wrapping up a road trip with the Mammoth. It's the Raptors' first preseason game in Toronto this evening with the Knicks in town. Kawhi Leonard is expected to be in the lineup for the first time. The ALCS continues tonight with Cleveland and Tampa. Cleveland is up 1-0 in the series so far. The Dodgers and Brewers, they're in LA for game 3 tomorrow. Milwaukee is up 2-0. It's 103 at CKDO. Weather is next.
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2: Mainly cloudy this afternoon, a good chance of rain and possible thunderstorms, a high of 24. Partly cloudy this evening, another chance of showers and more risk of thunderstorms, a high low of 13. Mix of sun and cloud tomorrow with a high of 14, and then cloudy on Thursday with a high of 11. Right now it's 21 at CKDO. 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

greatest hits of all time, CKDO, The Beat Wolves and Octopus's Garden at 112. I'm Gary Bernardi, the Grand Funk Railroad. And we, an American band, and we are the greatest hits of all time, CKDO.

0: Greatest hits of all time, CKDO, Luba, and every time I see your picture, it's 119. I'm Gary Bernardi. I probably know somebody, or you yourself, are a huge Harry Potter fan. Well, the BBC making a two-part documentary about all the lady all behind it. J.K. Rowling series will explore her journey from a childhood love of reading to creating one of the most successful book franchises in history. Not only that, the documentary will also look at the controversies that have surrounded her in recent years, as well as her impact on popular culture. It'll feature archival material, Rowling's own words, and interviews with people who have worked with her. It's being produced for BBC Two, BBC Scotland, and the BBC iPlayer, but this side of the pond, not sure when it's going to be released because the release date has not yet been announced.
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0: Despite the sunshine we are getting, still calling for a mainly cloudy afternoon. Pretty good chance of more showers or thunderstorms. Winds to 40 kilometers an hour and a high of 24, although it'll feel closer to the low 30s thanks to the humidity outside. Chance of early evening showers or thunderstorms tonight, down to 13. A mix of sun and cloud tomorrow, windy with a high of 14. Cloudy Thursday and a high reaching 11. It's 21, feeling like 27 with the Staple Singers.

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0: Greatest hits of all time, CKDO, you ain't seen nothing yet, BTO at 146. I'm Gary Bernardi, coming up tomorrow all day long, your shot at, actually, you know what, it's already started this short work week. I thought tomorrow was Thursday. I was trying to, you know, it's a 4-day work week, and I'm trying to even compress it even, because I want to get to this Triumph and April Wine ticket giveaway, which is happening on Thursday. Tickets going on sale for their show at the Tribute Community Center Friday, December 18th on Thursday morning. And all day long, we are giving you a shot at free tickets to the show. Triumph and April Wine tickets all day long Thursday, which is not tomorrow. 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
0: Still a possibility of an afternoon shower or thunderstorm. Windy, but warm and muggy. 24 the expected high, but it's supposed to feel more like 31 thanks to the humidity. It's already feeling pretty darn close there. Chance of showers or thunderstorms overnight tonight, down to 13. A mix of sun and cloud and windy tomorrow with a high of 14. Cloudy and 11 for Thursday. What? 11 degrees for mid-October? Yeah, that's the way it's supposed to be, considering it's 10 degrees warmer, 21 now, feeling like 27. You know what? This feels like beach weather, doesn't it? Beach party guy, Daryl McLean, coming up after 2 o'clock news. Here's Billy Joel.

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1: Good afternoon. It's 2 o'clock. I'm John Cook with CKDO News. A good chance of some more showers this afternoon. A high of 24. Right now it's 21. Here's what's making news this hour. If you're in the northern parts of Durham today, you're probably going to need to bring an umbrella. Environment Canada is calling for up to 60 millimeters of rain. A low pressure system could also bring some heavy showers this afternoon and potentially severe thunderstorms. Police are out with a renewed warning about a network of predators called the Calm, who are accused of grooming and manipulating young people in Durham. This comes after a recent spike in incidents. The group targets kids online through apps and streaming platforms like Snapchat or Minecraft. Investigators say they build trust, then use pressure and fear to force kids into committing crimes. Starting today, you can cast a vote in Oshawa and Uxbridge's municipal elections. You'll have to head online, and you have until 8 p.m. on October 26th. There's more info and details on voter assistance centers at DurhamRadioNews.com. Leviathan and Behemoth at Canada's Wonderland are temporarily shut down after a death at Six Flags Over Georgia. They were among 9 coasters shut down at a half dozen of the company's parks as a precaution. The incident yesterday involved a roller coaster and left several others injured. A man is facing charges after Israeli flags were burned in Toronto's East End. They were set on fire outside of a church last week. The suspect was identified by investigators while attending a downtown demonstration on Saturday. Cyclists challenging Ontario's plan to remove Toronto bike lanes are asking Canada's highest court to hear their appeal. This comes as the province starts taking out a stretch of lanes along Bloor West this week. And part of Northwest Ontario in the central time zone is moving to permanent daylight savings time. That change will keep communities like Kenora and Dryden aligned with Manitoba. That province announced last month it was ditching seasonal time changes. It basically means less winter sun in the morning and more later in the day. All 32 NHL teams are in action tonight. The Leafs are in Utah, wrapping up a road trip against the Mammoth. It is the Raptors' first preseason game in Toronto tonight with the Knicks in town. Kawhi Leonard expected to be in the lineup for the first time. And the ALCS continues tonight between the Guardians and Rays. Cleveland is up 1-0 in that series. The Dodgers and Brewers, they're in LA for Game 3 tomorrow. Milwaukee up 2-0. It's 2:03 at CKDO. Weather is next.
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1: Mainly cloudy with a good chance of showers and risk of a thunderstorm today. A high of 24. Another chance of showers this evening. Also possible storms in the forecast. A low of 13. Mix of sun and cloud tomorrow with a high of 14. And then cloudy on Thursday with a high of 11. Right now, it's 21 at CKDO. I'm John Cook. 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

Playing the greatest hits of all time, CKDO. There's David Bowie and Chip. Changes. Got it in. Hey, it's Daryl McLean in for the vacation and Chris Coppin on what's turned out to be a beautiful summer-like fall day in Durham region. Oh, it's great. And the music's good, too. We got ZZ Top up this hour. Stones are in along with Mamas and Papas. We've got a few things you need to know. We'll get into that in just a moment. But first, it's time for Daryl's thought for today. Here it is. Lack of money is the root of all evil.

0: playing the greatest hits of all time, CKDO, and loving those mamas and the papas. And I saw her again last night. It's 2:18. Good afternoon. Daryl McLean in for the vacationing Chris Coffin. Hopefully, Chris is taking it easy this week. He's probably got his turkey hangover going on. That guy could eat a bit of turkey, I'm sure. Hey, it's good to be here. And what a beautiful day it's turned out to be. We got lots of sunshine right now. Still a chance of a shower, maybe a thunderstorm. We'll see. But our high today, 24. We're at 23 right now, but it feels like 29. So what's going on? A few things you need to know. I don't know if maybe you didn't hear. The Pope Leo. Is in the hospital today getting surgery to remove a nodule on his lung. Certainly hope that goes well. What else? Remember, you don't always see those Spirit Halloween stores popping up over the years in October. Well, now, get ready for Spirit Christmas stores. There's a whole bunch of them going to be coming our way. Some sad news. Actor R.J. Mitty. Now, you know him as Walter White Jr. on Breaking Bad. Passed away. He was only 34. And, of course, he struggled with cerebral palsy all his life and made that part of his role on the show. And finally, what else? Joe Rogan, doing very well. He just renewed his highly lucrative multi-year podcasting deal with Spotify for an estimated $250 million.
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2: Well, we started out mainly cloudy, but now it's mostly sunny. And still a chance of a shower and risk of a thunderstorm today. A little windy, but mild, 24 with the humidex 31. Tonight, partly cloudy with a chance of showers this evening and after midnight. There is a risk of a thunderstorm this evening as well, and it's going to be warm overnight, 13. For tomorrow, we expect a mix of sun and cloud, considerably cooler, 14, and then cloudy and 11 on Thursday. Right now, it's 23, feels like 29 in the sun. And you're the Rolling Stones, Beast of Burden.

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0: 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Something for all you sharp dressed men. There you go. It's ZZ Top. What did I want to say? Van Halen. ZZ Top. Love those guys. 247, I'm Daryl McLean, and we got a big Friday coming up to you here. It's going to be a freebie Friday, and we're going to be giving away concert tickets, and what a show. 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And that's coming up at Casino Rama Resort. 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
0: Enjoying some sunshine with a high of 24, humidex 31. Tonight, partly cloudy. There's a chance of a shower this evening and after midnight, and the risk of a thunderstorm and a low 13. Tomorrow, it's going to be a lot cooler. Mix of sun and cloud, high 14. And then for Thursday, cloudy with a high of 11. Right now at Oshawa Executive Airport, the sun's out. It's 23, feeling like 29 with Walter Egan's Magnet and Steel.

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1: Good afternoon. It's 3 o'clock. I'm John Cook with CKDO News. Chance of showers this afternoon, a high of 24. Right now, almost there, it's 23. Taking a look at traffic, here's Maytel.
2: 401 East Collector Ram to the 404 Parkway, currently blocked off because of a collision. You can access it from the express. Eastbound 401 through Durham, slow through Ajax. There's also a stalled vehicle southbound on 712 just by Scugog Township, 4th Line. I'm Atal Sperling. More traffic in minutes on CKDO.
1: Here's what's making news this hour. Watch out for flooding or ponding if you're heading through the northern parts of Durham this afternoon. Environment Canada says a low-pressure system could potentially cause some serious thunderstorms and heavy rain. The area could get up to 60 millimeters before it tapers off. Police want you to know about what your kids are doing on apps and streaming platforms like Snapchat, Discord, and Minecraft. They're sounding the alarm about a growing number of incidents involving a group called The Calm. Officers say the network of predators targets kids online and manipulates them into carrying out crimes. Now, polls are open for municipal elections in Uxbridge and Oshawa. Both have opened their online voting portals, which will run until 8 p.m. on October 26th. You can also find help voting at local assistance centers. For more info, head to DurhamRadioNews.com. A key figure in the massive gold heist at Toronto's Pearson Airport is testifying today. That's part of a trial of another man accused in the case. Police have said that 6,600 gold bars valued at more than $20 million at the time were stolen from the airport in 2023. Well, you can't ride the Leviathan or Behemoth roller coasters at Canada's Wonderland right now. They were among 9 temporarily shut down at Six Flags Parks after someone died at their park in Georgia. Yesterday's incident involved a roller coaster. The company says similar rides at other parks were closed out of an abundance of caution. Now, the legal fight over bike lanes in Toronto is still not over. Cyclists challenging Ontario's plan to remove them are asking Canada's highest court to hear their arguments. But the province is planning to start taking out lanes on a stretch of Bloor Street this week. Ontario's top court recently gave them a green light, saying there is no charter right to bike lanes. All 32 NHL teams are in action tonight. The Leafs are in Utah wrapping up their road trip with the tilt with the Mammoth. It is also the Raptors' first preseason game in Toronto this evening. The Knicks are in town. Kawhi Leonard's expected to be in the lineup for the first time. The ALCS continues tonight between the Guardians and Rays. Cleveland up 1-0 in the series. The Dodgers and Brewers, they're in L.A. for Game 3 tomorrow. Milwaukee up 2-0. It's 3:03 at CK. KDO weather is next.
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1: A good chance of showers this afternoon and possible thunderstorms, a high of 24. Partly cloudy this evening, another chance of rain and more possible storms in the forecast, a low of 13. A mix of sun and cloud tomorrow with a high of 14 and then cloudy on Thursday with a high of 11. Right now it's 23 at CKDO. 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

Playing the greatest hits of all time. CKDO, baby, come back. And that is Player. Or Player. Depending on what side of the tracks you're from. Hey, we're up to 313. I'm Daryl McLean, and we got celebrity birthdays coming up. But first, we're going to find out what's happening on the streets and highways.

0: KDO Traffic and Maytel Sperling.
1: Eastbound 401 collector ramp to the 404 Parkway still blocked because of a collision. 401 eastbound into Durham slow from Rock Road to Salem. Northbound Don Valley Parkway already crawling from Dundas. CKDO traffic is brought to you in part by R. Havery Landscaping, Durham Region's longstanding premier outdoor landscaping company. 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I'm Maytel Sperling. More traffic in minutes on CKDO.
0: Thank you very much, Maytel. Well, if it's your birthday today on this October 13th, happy birthday. There's a lot of famous people celebrating today. Does anyone remember singer Nana Mouskouri? Oh, an international star from Greece. She turns 92 today. Very distinctive voice, and she always wore those dark glasses. And we've got a Rock and Roll Hall of Famer, the one and only Paul Ryman Simon. That's right, Paul Simon is 85 today. Who else we have? Dallas Cowboys owner Jerry Jones, 84. Rocker Sammy Hagar from Van Halen fame in his own. He's 79. One half of England, Dan and John Ford Coley. John Ford Coley, 78 today. The producer, writer, and X-Files creator, Chris Carter, 69. Lovely singer and actress, Marie Osmond, turns 67 today. Can you believe that? You know, she's attractive, has a great voice, and can actually carry a tune. No wonder she hasn't had a hit recently. Who else we got here? Olympic silver medal figure skater, Nancy Kerrigan. Yeah, Nancy. Remember she got attacked? She turns 57. And funny guy, Sacha Baron Cohen. You know him as Borat and the Ali G show. He's 55 today.
2: 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Wednesday morning, Becca Stone will recap Kawhi and the Raptors preseason game with the Knicks. We'll have that late game with the Leafs in Utah. 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
0: Sunny here at the airport in Oshawa, but we're seeing more clouds further north. And still a chance of a shower, and high at 24, Humidex 31. Now for tonight, partly cloudy. We have a chance of showers this evening and after midnight. Risk of a thunderstorm this evening as well with a low 13. Tomorrow, mix of sun and cloud with a high 14. Cloudy Thursday, just 11.

0: 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From the greatest hits of all time, CKDO. Coming up on 3:31, John Cook standing by with news headlines. 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
1: 401 eastbound through Westie. We do have some troubles now blocking off the center lane. It is slow from Brock Road. Once you get past that, there's no issue right through Whitby or Oshawa. West 401 slow through the 412. North Parkway heavy from Bloor. CKDO traffic is brought to you in part by the Region of Durham Waste Management Department. 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I'm Maytel Sperling. More traffic minutes on CKDO.
2: And I'm John Cook in the CKDO newsroom. 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Online voting is getting underway in the municipal elections for Oshawa and Uxbridge. Durham police are sounding the alarm about an online group targeting kids. And the Leafs visit Utah on a busy night around the NHL. 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

0: 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Dib, Gates, and Brad, and If. 3:45, 15 minutes. Well, that's the wrong button. 15 minutes before 4 o'clock. Yeah, the goof is in here filling in for Chris Coppin. There, we got the right button. And we're going to check CKDO traffic right now. Here's the latest from Maytel Sperling.
1: 401 eastbound through West Nate. Three right lanes are now blocked with a collision. It's barely moving from Brock Road. But once you get past this, it's wide open all the way through the balance of the Durham region. Heading northbound of the Don Valley Parkway, you've got a delay now from just beyond the Gardiner. CKDO traffic is brought to you in part by Colonial Pools in Ajax. 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I'm Maytel Sperling. More traffic in minutes on CKDO.
0: Thank you so much, Maytel. Glad to get that out there. Hey, what else is going on? We're giving away lots of great prizes here at CKDO. We're always giving away goodies. Just our way of thanking you for listening in. 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All you got to do is enter to win, and you could be off to the movies. 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
0: Those clouds are moving in. The new forecast in calling for a mainly cloudy evening. 60% chance of showers and risk of a thunderstorm. It's going to be a bit breezy, too, with a low of 11. Tomorrow, cloudy, slight chance of showers in the morning. Tomorrow's high 17. And then cloudy and just 11 on Thursday. Right now, it's 24 in Oshawa. Still feels like 30 up around the bend. Here comes Creedence Clearwater Revival.

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1: Good afternoon. It's 4 o'clock. I'm John Cook with CKDO News. A good chance of some showers this evening, an overnight low of 11. Right now it's 24. It feels like 30, though. Taking a look at traffic, here's Maytel.
2: Eastbound 401 by Westney Collision. Three right lanes are currently blocked. It is at a crawl from White's. Westbound 401 heavy through the 412. Also Collision. Westbound 401 Express just by Kennedy. The left lane is blocked. I'm Maytel Sperling. More traffic in minutes on CKDO.
1: Here's what's making news this hour. If you live in the northern parts of Durham, you're probably going to need an umbrella before heading out the door. Environment Canada has been calling for up to 60 millimeters of rain. A low pressure system could also bring a heavy downpour later this afternoon and potentially severe thunderstorms. Police are out with a new warning about a network of predators called the Calm. They say they're grooming and manipulating young people in Durham. This comes after a recent spike in incidents. The group targets kids online through apps and streaming platforms like Snapchat or Minecraft. Investigators say they build trust and then use pressure and fear to force kids into committing crimes. Starting today, you can cast a vote in Oshawa and Uxbridge's municipal elections. You'll have to head online, but you have until 8 p.m. on October 26th. There's more info and details on voter assistance centers at durhamradionews.com. Leviathan and Behemoth at Canada's Wonderland are temporarily closed after a death at Six Flags Over Georgia. They were among nine coasters shut down at a half dozen of the company's parks as a precaution. The incident yesterday involved a roller coaster and left several others injured. A man is facing charges after Israeli flags were burned in Toronto's East End. Those flags were outside a church when they were lit on fire last week. The suspect was identified while attending a downtown demonstration on Saturday. And cyclists challenging Ontario's plan to remove major Toronto bike lanes are asking Canada's top court to hear their appeal. This comes as the province starts taking out a stretch of lanes along Bloor West this week. And part of northwestern Ontario in the central time zone is moving to permanent daylight savings time. That change will keep communities like Kenora and Dryden aligned with Manitoba. That province announced last month it's ditching seasonal time changes. Basically means less winter sun in the morning and more later in the day. All 32 NHL teams are in action this evening. The Leafs wrapping up their road trip with a stop in Utah to meet up with the Mammoth. The Raptors have their first preseason game in Toronto tonight. The Knicks are in town. Kawhi Leonard also expected to be in the lineup for the first time. And the ALCS continues tonight between the Guardians and Rays. Cleveland up 1-0 in that series. The Dodgers and Brewers, they'll be in L.A. for Game 3 tomorrow with Milwaukee up 2-0. It's 4:03 at CKDO. Weather is next.
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1: A good chance of showers this evening with the risk of a thunderstorm, an overnight low of 11. Cloudy tomorrow, a small chance of rain in the morning with a high of 17. And then cloudy again on Thursday with a high of 11. Right now it's 23 at CKDO. I'm John Cook. 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
2: Today in Rock and Roll History, it's October 13th, and happy birthday to Paul Simon, born on this day in 1942. Also born on this day in 1959, Marie Osmond. October 13th, 1963, the Beatles appear on the BBC Sunday night at the Palladium. Thousands of fans jam the streets adjacent to the theater. It's the first demonstration of Beatlemania as many of the fans battle with police to get into the theater. October 13th, 1973, the Rolling Stones start a four-week run at number one on the album charts with Goat's Head Soup, the group's fourth number one album. It's October 13th, 2000, and Carlos Santana is presented with the key to the city of Tijuana, Mexico. Santana, who grew up in the city, plays the Coors Amphitheater in nearby Vista, California, later that night. Finally, it's October 13th, 1969, and the Temptations are at number one on this day with a song that's a typical Motown hit, full of soul and singing about the power of love. I Can't Get Next to You. I'm Daryl McClain, and that's Today in Rock and Roll History.

0: More of the greatest hits of all time, CKDO. I'm loving that Motown Gold, and number one on this day back in 1969. Temptations, Can't Get Next to You. Hey, hope you enjoyed today's edition of Today in Rock and Roll History. It's fun doing that. I'm Darrell McLean, and we're going to do a round of Did You Know in just a moment. Let's check traffic first. Maytel Sperling, what's going on?
1: Eastbound side of the 401 through Westney still dealing with a collision, taking out three right lanes. It is barely moving from White's. Westbound 401 in the Express at Kennedy, the left lane out with a collision. Also problems 401 East Express through Renforth in the center lane. 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I'm Maytel Sperling. More traffic on the rock in minutes.
0: Okay, thank you very much, Maytel. And let's do our daily dose of Did You Know? These are some little things that maybe you didn't know, like this. Did you know that not all hamsters are small? That's right. Although some are, you know, just 2 to 4 inches, the largest ones actually grow about 13 inches long. Holy moly, that's a big hamster. Did you know in the Philippines, you can buy spaghetti at McDonald's? Wow. Did you know this? Ancient Rome actually had rent-a-chariot businesses. That makes sense. I don't know about this, but it says, did you know if you're nominated for a Nobel Prize, you'll likely never know unless you win. They don't tell you ahead of time. But Sheldon knew. Anyway, did you know this? Generally, when snow skiing, men will fall on their faces while women fall on their behinds. Figure that one out. And finally, did you know there's a 99.9% chance that a glass of water you drink contains at least one molecule that once passed through a dinosaur? How about that? And now you know.
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5: Taunton Road, just east of Oshawa.
0: Well, got more clouds moving in. Mostly cloudy tonight. About a 60% chance of showers and the risk of a thunderstorm this evening. Winds gusting up to 40 and temperatures down to 11 overnight. Tomorrow's going to be a cloudy day. Slight chance of a shower in the morning, but much cooler, 17. And even cooler on Thursday. It's going to be cloudy with a high of 11. Right now it's 23, feels like 29. And Kenny Loggins says, I'm all right.

0: the greatest hits of all time, CKDO. I love that 70s gold. Hey, look at that. It's 4:30 right on the dot. We did it on time. That means time for a check on news headlines with John Cook in a moment. But first, what's going on with that drive? CKDO traffic and Maytel Sperling.
1: Eastbound 401 through Westney, three right lanes are blocked. It is barely moving from Port Union. 401 eastbound by Salem, new collision as well. Right lane is blocked. So just adding to this tie up, 401 west flow through the 412. Westbound 401 express at Kennedy, the left lane is still blocked. CKDO traffic is brought to you in part by Tav Pools in Oshawa. 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I'm Atal Sperling. More traffic in minutes on CKDO.
2: And I'm John Cook in the CKDO newsroom. Here's what's making news this hour. Two roller coasters are shut down at Canada's Wonderland after a tragedy in Georgia. Cyclists want Canada's highest court to hear arguments over bike lanes. And Kawhi Leonard is expected to hit the court tonight for the Raptors' first preseason game in Toronto. These stories and more coming up at 5 o'clock. 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

0: 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Right here on the greatest hits of all time, CKDO 443. 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Maytel Sperling, what's going on?
1: Eastbound 401 just by West Nate, three right lanes still blocked, barely moving from Port Union on the 401 East. Then another collision, eastbound 401 at Salem, taking out the right lane, so just adding to this tie-up. West 401 heavy through the 412, westbound 401 Express out by Kennedy. Problems are gone. I'm Maytel Sperling. More traffic in minutes on CKDO.
0: Thank you very much, Maytel. Another great show coming our way and another CKDO presentation as CKDO presents Los Desperados. They are Canada's premier tribute to the Eagles, and they're coming to the Bond Street Event Center on Friday, December 11th. Make sure you do not miss this show. 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
0: Mainly cloudy this evening. We've got a 60% chance of showers and risk of a thunderstorm and a low of 11. For tomorrow, Wednesday, cloudy, slight chance of a shower in the morning and cooler, 17. Thursday, cloudy with a high of just 11. Let's take a quick peek at the long-range forecast. Friday, showers and 13. Saturday, sunny and 9. And sunshine for Sunday with a high 13. Right now, it's 23. Feels like 29. Could be the last of the warm weather. And here's Don Henley's Boys of Summer.

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1: Good afternoon. It's 5 o'clock. I'm John Cook with CKDO News. A good chance of more showers this evening, an overnight low of 11. Right now it's 23. Taking a look at traffic, here's Maytel.
2: Eastbound 401 just by West Knee, three right lanes still blocked, barely moving from Port Union on the 401 East. Then another collision, eastbound 401 at Salem, taking out the right lane, so just adding to this tie-up. West 401 heavy through the 412, westbound 401 Express out by Kennedy. Problems are gone. I'm Maytel Sperling. More traffic in minutes on CKDO.
1: Here's what's making news this hour. Police want you to know what your kids are doing on apps and streaming platforms like Snapchat, Discord, or Minecraft. And they're sounding the alarm about a growing number of incidents involving a group known as The Calm. Officers say the network of predators targets kids online and manipulates them into carrying out crimes. Polls are open for the municipal elections in Uxbridge and Oshawa. Both have opened their online voting portals, which will run until 8 p.m. on October 26th. You can also find help voting at local assistance centers. For more info, head to DurhamRadioNews.com. A key figure in the massive gold heist at Pearson Airport is testifying today in the trial of another suspect in the case. Police have said 6,600 gold bars worth more than $20 million at the time were stolen from the airport in 2023. You can't ride Leviathan or Behemoth at Canada's Wonderland right now. Those roller coasters were among nine temporarily shut down at Six Flags Parks after someone died at their park in Georgia. Yesterday's incident involved a roller coaster, and the company says similar rides at other parks were closed out of an abundance of caution. A legal fight over bike lanes in Toronto still isn't over. Cyclists are challenging Ontario's plan to remove them and are now asking Canada's highest court to hear their arguments. But the province is planning to start taking out lanes on a stretch of Bloor Street this week. Ontario's top court recently gave them a green light, saying there is no charter right to bike lanes. And Pierre Poilievre is meeting with representatives of a GM plant in Detroit and officials from a nearby Ford plant during his visit to Michigan. Poilievre says he's also planning to meet members of the International Brotherhood of Electrical Workers. The conservative leader has blamed the U.S. trade war for declining auto production on both sides of the border. All 32 NHL teams are on the ice tonight. The Leafs are wrapping up their road trip with a stop in Utah, meeting the Mammoth. It is also the Raptors' first preseason game in Toronto tonight. The Knicks are in town. Kawhi Leonard's expected to be in the lineup for the first time. And the ALCS continues tonight between the Guardians and Rays. Cleveland up 1-0 in this series. The Dodgers and Brewers will continue their series tomorrow in L.A. Milwaukee is up 2-0. It's 5:03 at CKDO. Weather is next.
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1: A good chance of showers this evening, along with the risk of a thunderstorm, an overnight low of 11. Small chance of showers tomorrow morning with a high of 17, and then cloudy on Thursday with a high of 11. Right now, it's 22 at CKDO. 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

0: the greatest hits of all time, CKDO, from way down under. They are the Little River Band, and reminiscing, and that's what we do when we hear a song we love from back in the day. Takes you back, doesn't it? All right, how you doing? It's 5:16. Darrell McLean in for the vacationing Chris Coppin. Let's do another check on the drive. CKDO traffic, Maytel Sperling.
1: 401 East into Durham, problems gone through Whites, but still at a crawl from Port Union. The westbound 401 heavy through the 412. Don Valley Parkway North, a busy drive heading up to the 401. I'm Maytel Sperling, more traffic in minutes on CKDO.
0: All right, thank you, Maytel. What's going on in our vintage vinyl news? Well, Journey's drummer, Dean Castronovo, returned to stage on Saturday in San Antonio, Texas, after suffering an unexplained medical emergency, performing Thursday night in Tulsa, Oklahoma. Neil Sean of the group posted online. Dean was back in rare form, and he crushed it last night. Well, that's good news. And Lou Gramm has been rocking now for more than five decades, and he figures that's just about enough. The 76-year-old former frontman of Foreigner says the end of his current North American tour will be his last.
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0: Expect a mainly cloudy sky this evening. We have about a 60% chance of showers and the risk of a thunderstorm as well. Temperatures about 11 overnight. Tomorrow's going to be cloudy. Could see a shower early in the morning. And tomorrow's high 17. It's going to be cooler on Thursday. It'll be cloudy with a high of just 11. Right now it's 22. Feels like 28. Maybe the last day that you can wear those shorts. So enjoy it. John Cougar Mellencamp, a story of Jack and Diane.

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0: 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CKDO, there's Gary and Dave. Could you ever love me again? Let's give it a try. Hey, it's 5:30. That means time for news headlines in just a moment with John Cook. 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
1: 401 East into Durham, problems gone through Whites, but still at a crawl from Port Union. The westbound 401 heavy through the 412. Don Valley Parkway North, a busy drive heading up to the 401. I'm Meitel Sperling. More traffic in minutes on CKDO.
2: 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Durham police are sounding the alarm about an organized group of internet predators. 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

0: 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CKDO traffic with Maytel.
1: Eastbound 401 heading into Durham. That is heavy past Port Union. There's volume out towards Salem. A bit of a tie-up through Thixton as well. West 401 delay through the 412 Parkway North. Jammed right from the bottom. 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
0: Alrighty, we are expecting some clouds this evening. Matter of fact, it's going to be mainly cloudy. We have a 60% chance of showers, risk of a thunderstorm as well, and a low of 11 overnight. Tomorrow, cloudy and cooler, a high of 17. Could see a shower in the early morning. Cloudy on Thursday, just 11 degrees. Showers for Friday, 13. And sunshine on Saturday, but we'll be in the single digits with a high of 9. Right now it's 22 in Oshawa. Feels like 28. And here's Toto Africa.

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2: Good evening, it's 6 o'clock. I'm John Cook with CKDO News. A chance of showers this evening with an overnight low of 11. Right now it's 22. Taking a look at traffic, here's Maytel.
3: 401 East into Durham, delay from Port Union on and off out towards Salem. Some volume through Whippy and Oshawa. The westbound 401 looks slow through the 412. Don Valley Parkway northbound still jammed from the bottom. I'm Maytel Sperling, more traffic in minutes on CKDO.
2: Here's what's making news this hour. Police are out with a new warning about a network of predators called the Calm, who are grooming and manipulating young people in Durham. This comes after a recent spike in incidents. The group targets kids online through apps and platforms like Snapchat or Minecraft. Investigators say they build trust and then use pressure and fear to force kids into committing crimes. Starting today, you can cast a vote in Oshawa and Uxbridge's municipal elections. You'll have to head online, but you have until 8 p.m. on October 26th. There's more info and details on voter assistance centers at DurhamRadioNews.com. Leviathan and Behemoth at Canada's Wonderland are temporarily closed after one person died at Six Flags Over Georgia. They were among nine coasters shut down at a half dozen of the company's parks as a precaution. The incident yesterday involved a coaster and left several others hurt. A key figure in the massive gold heist at Pearson Airport is in court today. That's part of a trial of a different suspect in the case. Police have said 6,600 gold bars, valued at more than $20 million at the time, were stolen from the airport in 2023. And a man is facing charges after Israeli flags were burned in Toronto's East End. They were outside a church when they were lit on fire last week. A suspect was identified by investigators while attending a demonstration on Saturday. Cyclists challenging Ontario's plan to remove bike lanes in Toronto are asking Canada's top court to hear their appeal. This comes as the province starts taking out a stretch of lanes along Bloor West this week. And part of Northwest Ontario in the central time zone is moving to permanent daylight savings time. A change will keep communities like Kenora and Dryden aligned with Manitoba. That province announced last month it was ditching the seasonal time changes. A busy night around the NHL with all 32 teams on the ice this evening. The Leafs are in Utah. It's the Raptors' first preseason game in Toronto tonight with the Knicks in town. Kawhi Leonard expected to be in the lineup for the first time. And the ALCS continues tonight between the Guardians and Rays. Cleveland up 1-0 in that series. The Dodgers and Brewers, they're in LA for Game 3 tomorrow with Milwaukee up 2-0. It's 6:03 at CKDO. Weather is next.
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2: A good chance of showers this evening, along with the risk of a thunderstorm, an overnight low of 11, small chance of rain carrying over into tomorrow morning, a high of 17, and then cloudy on Thursday with a high of 11. Right now it's 22 at CKDO. 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

0: are the greatest hits of all time, CKDO, the brilliant Todd Rundgren. Hello, it's me, Daryl McClain, in for Chris Coppin. It's 6:14, and we got your showbiz buzz coming up in a moment. Let's check the traffic right now. CKDO traffic and Maytel Sperling.
1: 401 eastbound into Durham, new problems through Salem. We've got the left lane blocked off. It's still busy past Port Union. It's a busy drive this afternoon. Heading northbound Don Valley Parkway. Lots of volume past the Gardner. CKDO traffic is brought to you in part by the Region of Durham Waste Management Department. 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I'm Maytel Sperling. More traffic in minutes on CKDO.
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0: Oh, didn't want to go out over the long weekend to go to the movies. Well, let's take a look at the box office numbers here. That new horror film, Other Mummy, topped the North American box office in its first weekend in theaters and took in about $27.5 million across over 3,000 locations. Despite poor reviews, its $19 million production budget marks another win for that horror genre. Meanwhile, The Social Reckoning is struggling to launch, earning less than expected from over 2,500 theaters. Written and directed by Aaron Sorkin, the film received mixed reviews and a B-minus cinema score. And the domestic box office has now crossed an $8 billion mark. That's up 19% from last year.
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0: Well, mainly cloudy tonight. We have a 60% chance of showers, risk of a thunderstorm this evening, and a low of 11. Tomorrow's going to be cloudy and cooler, but a 30% chance of a shower in the morning. Tomorrow's high 17, and then even cooler on Thursday, cloudy and a high of 11. It's 22 right now. Still feels like 28, a bit of humidity out there. And here's U2. Still haven't found what I'm looking for.

0: Yeah, ring it, ring it, ding it. I need a word, ring my bell. It's the greatest hits of all time. CKDO here to ring your bell. Hope you enjoyed it. I'm Darrell McClain. Let's do another check on your drive. Maytel, what's happening out there?
1: 401 eastbound into Durham. New problems through Salem. We've got the left lane blocked off. It's still busy. Passport Union. It's a busy drive this afternoon. Heading northbound Don Valley Parkway. Lots of volume past the Gardner. CKDO traffic is brought to you in part by the Region of Durham Waste Management Department. 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I'm Atal Sperling. More traffic in minutes on CKDO.
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0: 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Hey, it's 6:38 and time for a final check on traffic. CKDO traffic and Maytel Sperling.
1: 401 eastbound into Durham. New problems through Salem. We've got the left lane blocked off. It's still busy past Port Union. It's a busy drive this afternoon. Heading northbound Don Valley Parkway. Lots of volume past the Gardner. CKDO traffic is brought to you in part by the Region of Durham Waste Management Department. 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I'm Maytel Sperling. More traffic in minutes on CKDO.
0: Thank you so much, Maytel. Hey, coming up tomorrow morning on CKDO Mornings with Terry Johnson. First thing in the morning, Becca Stone in the newsroom will recap how the Raptors preseason game with the Knicks went and the late game for the Leafs in Utah. Terry puts Becca on the spot when they played this or that. And with Halloween coming up, Terry and Becca need you to decide on your favorite type of chocolate as your chocolate preferences apparently reveal your personality. Find out more about that and everything else you need to know, served up with lots of laughs and smiles. 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
0: We'll expect some clouds tonight and a 60% chance of showers. Getting kind of dark out there right now. Risk of a thunderstorm as well and a low of 11. Tomorrow, cloudy. Slight chance of showers in the morning. High 17. Cloudy on Thursday. Much cooler. Just 11. All right now, those clouds are moving in. We could be getting some showers very soon. It's 22, but feels like 28. That'll do it for me, Daryl McClain. Brian Cox will be up next. And it's time to head off to Boogie Wonderland. It's Earth, Wind, and Fire.

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greatest hits of all time, CKDO. There's Olivia Newton-John hopelessly devoted to you and some ABBA to kick off the 7 o'clock hour with Waterloo. Hey, it's Brian Cox here hanging out on your Tuesday night. We got some great music coming up this hour, including some Robert Palmer, The Police, The Four Tops, just to name a few. Yeah, it's going to be a lot of fun. We're going to keep things rolling right now with some Lynyrd Skynyrd, go back to 1974. This is Freebird on the greatest hits of all time.

greatest hits of all time, CKDO. There's Gowan, a Criminal Mind, and some Leonard Skinner in there for us, too, with Free Bird. Hey, it's Brian Cox. Here we got another great hour of music. We're going to kick off another five in a row coming up for us in just a few minutes with the Four Tops, so do stick around for that. Don't forget to join us. CKDO presenting Los Desperados, Canada's premier tribute to the Eagles. They're coming to town Friday, December the 11th at the Bond Street Event Center. We'd love to see you there. It's going to be a great time, great show. If you haven't seen these guys, if you close your eyes, you

0: who think the Eagles are on stage. They're that good. So be sure to join us. It's going to be a fun night. Again, December 11th, Bond Street Event Center. 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
0: Let's kick off that 5 in a row. We got some Carole King coming up, the Police, in just a few minutes as well. Right now, the Four Tops. Reach out. I'll be there on the greatest hits of all time.

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0: greatest hits of all time, CKDO. There's Robert Palmer, Bad Case of Loving You, and some Andy Kim in there for us, too. Hey, it's Brian Cox. Here we're making our way through some great music. Got more on the way. Dusty Springfield coming up for us in just a few minutes. Men at Work, they'll get us back into the music next.
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0: Hey, let's get right back into the music. Head back to 1982 with some Men at Work. Who can it be now? You're listening to the greatest hits of all time, CKDO.

0: 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There's Skylark with Wildflower and Son of a Preacher Man. Some Dusty Springfield in there for us, too. Hey, it's Brian Cox here making our way through your evening. Got some Bee Gees coming up. They're going to get us back into the music here in just a few minutes, so do stick around for that. Don't forget, CKDO welcoming Triumph with special guest April Wine to the Tribute Community Center Friday night, December 18th. Tickets for that show going on sale Thursday morning at 10. And of course, we're going to hook you up. Your chance to get some tickets for that show happening all day Thursday. So be sure to tune in. 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
0: We're all set to get back into the music. Still on the way before the top of the hour for us, some Stills Young Band. Going to hear some Johnny Nash in just a few minutes as well. Right now, the Bee Gees. Here's You Should Be Dancing on the greatest hits of all time.

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